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1: And it's KS95 from 2K until today. Mr. Peter Parker in here, hanging out till midnight, wrapping up your weekend. Don't forget, tomorrow morning, starting at 8 a.m., the great summer fuel up. Yeah, it starts with 8 a.m., 10 a.m., 12 p.m., 2 p.m., and 5 p.m. all week. We're trying to hook you guys up with this $250 gas.

KS95 from 2K until today. Mr. Peter Parker in here. Hopefully you had a great weekend. I had a good one. Weather was beautiful. It's going to be great all week. Mid-80s, 83, 84, all week. Hard to believe there's only like a couple weeks left in summer. Get outside and enjoy that. Follow me on social media at Mr. Peter Parker. It's Bieber.

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KS95 from 2K until today. Yeah, Mr. Peter Parker, I'm here. Big shout out to my girl TJ tomorrow, 11 a.m. only on Monday. You got to tap in, man. She's definitely got a family four-pack. But check out Canterbury Park's Pepsi Family Day powered by KS95. We're going to be out there Sunday, August 16th. She has your four-pack tomorrow morning, Monday at 11 a.m.

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There's a lot of love out there this weekend. Big shout out to everyone that partied with me Thursday, Friday, Saturday night. We was outside this weekend. Man, it's KS95 from 2K until today. And tomorrow morning, 8 a.m., we're kicking off the great summer fuel up. 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

That's the homie Wiz Khalifa. See you again with Charlie Puth. This KS95 from 2K until today. Mr. Peter Parker, I'm here till midnight. It's Olivia Dean. This one's called Man I

That's Kid Leroy and the Biebs on today's Variety is KS95. Mr. Peter Parker, I'm here. New music from Martin Garrix. This one's featuring Ed Sheeran. It's called Repeat It. 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

That's Tame Impala's Dracula with KS95 from 2K Until Today. Yeah, follow us on Instagram at KS95Pix. Yeah, you could do it right there. Just press the button. We follow back, too.

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somber with Homewrecker on today's Variety. We are KS95, Mr. Peter Parker, hanging out till midnight on this Tap the Track Ed Sheeran winning weekend. 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

now if you want to see Ed Sheeran August 15th at the world famous U.S. Bank Stadium downtown Minneapolis with KS95 from 2K. Until today on this Ed Sheeran Tap the Track winning weekend. Do it right now so we can hook you up. Man.

after watching Britney dance on Instagram for the last couple of years, those songs hit completely different. That's Womanizer. It's Britney. Let's keep it moving with another child prodigy right here on KS95 from 2K Until Today. Justin Bieber's Swag album was one of my favorites. Man, one of my favorites that he's put out so far. I love this song. It's Daisies on KS95.

that Sia, she's unstoppable on KS95 from 2K until today. Yeah, how about some new music from Somber, something brand new to the playlist this summer? It's called My Body Isn't Ready. 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

KS95, today's variety, and I know you are running around all weekend, driving over here, driving over there. 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

That's David Guetta on KS95. And that is it for the Mr. Peter Parker Show this weekend. Thank you for listening to today's Variety. I'll be back on next Saturday and Sunday with that big ticket energy. Until then, have a great week. This is Ella Langley. And you can follow me on social media at Mr.

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1: 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Okay. All six of these have been played at one point on KS95. Krista, we start with you with the first lullaby.
3: Okay.
1: Here we go.
2: So much easier when I'm not playing.
3: Shut up and dance.
1: Shut up and dance.
3: Bye.
1: Bye.
3: I'm trying to think of it. I was hoping you wouldn't ask me again.
2: What have you done a lot this year?
3: Called in sick. Walk the moon.
2: There you go.
3: Walk the moon.
1: Did you just answer it?
4: I forgot.
3: We're team.
4: I like it when we're a team. It's Friday. Let us team it up.
3: We'll team it up. Just listen, what are you? The boss?
4: I mean, kind of.
1: I'm not in charge of anything around here.
3: That's
1: right.
3: What I thought.
1: Dez, here you go. Here's your lullaby.
4: Oh, bad blood.
3: Yep.
4: I mean, wait.
3: Yeah.
4: Is it?
2: Yep.
4: Oh, okay. Bad
3: Who
4: blood.
3: Who sings it?
4: Taylor Swift.
3: Yes, baby, now we got bad blood. You know, boy, you really got that in 1.1 seconds.
4: So take a look.
1: Yes,
4: I don't need a partner.
1: Oh, wow.
3: Wow.
4: You know, I always am good at one, and then the rest, I'm like, doesn't even ring a bell.
1: I have to say, that's probably the easiest one.
4: Yeah, that grabs you right away.
1: All right, Krisco, you're up. Here comes your lullaby.
3: Thank you, Daddy. I won't give up. Jason Mraz. Nope.
4: Fight song.
3: Oh, fight song. Yep. Boy, that really slowed it down. Rachel Platten.
1: You're not on a team.
3: Rachel Platten, fight song. Final answer.
5: This is my fight song.
3: Boy, the lullaby really brings that down.
4: Well, that's what a lullaby is.
3: No, I mean, but there are some upbeat lullabies.
4: No.
3: Yeah, no, there are.
4: No.
3: Did you not just hear the bad blood?
2: We did this on Wednesday. It was so hard, Chris.
1: But they're all country.
4: You would have struggled.
3: I would have just gone to sleep. That would have been it.
4: It does kind of make you slightly sleepy.
3: That's the point of a lullaby.
1: All right.
3: Okay.
1: As you're up, I don't actually have the actual version of this song, so I just have to play it for you. Hopefully you can figure it out on your own. If you would just play, it would be really nice. Thank you very much.
4: Stinker.
3: Oh, I know what this is. Come on, Des.
2: Okay, there we go. I got it.
3: Isn't it? Can I guess?
1: No.
4: Hold on, give me a little second more.
1: Oh, I do have it. Never mind.
2: Yeah, I was about to say you do.
3: Isn't it Forget You?
2: No, it's... I know what it is, but I'll wait for Des.
4: Oh, wait.
3: We done. What is it?
4: Yeah, I don't know.
2: Jason Derulo, Want You to Want Me.
1: It is.
3: Oh, God.
4: All right, you are better.
2: I don't know what's better when I'm not playing.
3: I don't know what's better that you got into it. You actually knew the Jason Derulo song. Jason Derulo, like that was, he had some real good hits, and then he had some Jason Derulos.
2: Wow.
4: No, I think people.
2: Jason Derulo catching strays.
3: Right, that's what I'm saying. What he did to Jordan Sparks is unforgivable.
2: Oh,
3: okay. Look at me. I want you all to know, as somebody who's followed by. Jordan Sparks. I'm always Team Sparks, and he hurt her.
1: All right, Krisco.
3: Yes.
1: There you go. Here's your lullaby.
3: Oh. Sounds like Mr. Rogers' Neighborhood.
2: Oh, God.
4: Yep.
2: There we go.
4: It's coming.
2: You'll get it.
4: Oh.
2: Did not help. That made it worse. But I.
4: Now it's losing me.
3: Sounds like I'm playing like an old school video game.
4: Is
3: I have
4: it
3: no
4: a Bruno
3: idea.
4: Bruno Mars song?
1: It is.
4: Yeah.
3: Oh,
1: Grenade.
3: Oh, Uptown Funk.
2: There you go.
3: Wow, that's again. Didn't sound like Uptown Funk to me at all.
4: Only the beginning sounded like it to me.
2: Exactly.
3: You know what it is? It's all the little chimes. I can't. Yeah. It sounds like it's too peaceful.
1: When it's too lullaby-y?
3: When it's too lullaby-y, it's really giving lullaby, is what it's doing, honestly. It's not.
2: Lullaby.
3: It's not. Yeah, it's very lullaby.
1: All right, Dez,
4: it is giving lullaby.
1: Final one, and it's also the hardest one.
4: Oh,
1: in my
4: no.
1: opinion, here comes your lullaby.
2: Oh.
3: Jason Derulo.
4: I know it, but I can't.
3: My heart will go on Celine Dion.
4: Anybody know it?
2: It's like...
4: Dun, dun, dun, dun, dun, dun, dun.
3: Rihanna.
2: Is it?
4: Oh, it does sound like a Rihanna song.
1: It is a female singer.
2: Yeah, it's a female singer. Dun, dun.

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5: So our friend, our little buddy, you finally went and did it. You added to your family. We're so proud of you.
6: We are.
5: Your lineage.
7: Am I your little buddy because I'm so much younger than both of you?
5: Yes.
7: Okay, that's what it is. Okay.
6: No, just because you're so little.
7: No, it's not. But yes, you guys.
6: Congratulations.
7: It's not a congratulations yet. It's a trial period.
6: Oh.
7: That sounds like you're thinking like, oh, is he talking about a child? No, that's not how it works. It is another dog.
6: You could be fostering a child.
7: Well, no, I mean, I could, but it's not like, I don't think that's how you, is that how you foster a child? 2-week trial? And then you're like, no, I don't want, is that the same thing?
5: I don't know.
7: I have no idea.
6: However long they need it.
7: I am thinking about getting a third dog. And it's been something like, apparently I've just got big thoughts lately. Like, that's just something like, I'm like, ooh, big thoughts. I want a kid, which that's still, believe me. The only thing crazy about that is the amount of parents who are literally calling me or texting me and being like, dude, you're an idiot. Don't have a kid. Do not. You're an idiot. Don't have a kid. And I'm like, dude, you're the parent. What? How many parents have told me?
5: But that goes for anything. Like, if you buy a house, people are like, don't ever buy
7: true.
5: A house.
7: True. You're right.
5: So
7: you're
5: stressful.
7: Right. You're right. It's just so funny to see all these people who clearly love being parents and want to be parents who are like, for the love of God, why would you give up your freedom?
5: Oh, no. I tell you all the time you're crazy.
7: Yeah, you do.
5: I don't want to be a parent. Tell my kids that regularly.
6: Me too.
5: You know what I don't want to be as a dad?
7: But that's why I decided to go with a paw rent. Get it?
5: Uh-huh.
7: Paw rent.
6: Yep.
5: What?
6: It'll be training you for when you become a parent.
7: Yes.
6: This is good.
7: And that's the thing. And I'm like, so why not make my life a little busier with a third dog? Because, like, Fozzie and Finley are so locked in, they don't mind. So I've actually been watching this dog named Cora. And
6: she's so cute.
7: She's so sweet. I'm going to put a picture up of her with me in the backyard. And it's crazy because I took the same picture when I got Finley. When I got Finley, but that was when I was like, I looked like the Kool-Aid man because I had the big red shirt on. And I had Babe, and Babe at one point looked up at me in fear that I was going to be like The Rock and Indiana Jones and like roll after her. She's like, oh God, don't
5: step on my paw, please.
7: She's like, oh no, don't get in this path of food. It's fine. But so I bring Cora in, and it's awesome because of the connection. It's with Helping Paws.
6: Yeah.
7: And we've worked with them for Bucks for Babe. And so basically we have to just find out if the dog is the right fit, if the dog is the right fit for the home. We're working on some things.
5: Do both of you have to mutually agree to that? Because you think Cora's like,
6: mm-mm.
7: Cora's had private
5: the trainer
7: meetings.
5: Comes over, so she's like shaking her head. No, not this house.
7: She's like, Cora, go.
5: You mentioned the gas thing on the radio. I can't deal with it anymore.
7: I can't. I'll tell you right now, if that's what he's handing out on the radio, it's terrible. I have to sleep in the same room as he does.
6: Cora's got a little pen and paper. She's listening. She's like, nope.
7: It's her note card.
6: Also that.
7: She just writes down little notes. She's like, no. But she's so sweet. We've got some things to work on. She's very, how do you say it? Bitey on the necky. Bitey on the necky. So like,
6: I get Fozzie, a little bitey on the necky sometimes.
7: I don't need to go down that path. Okay. And so she's very humpy. Let me tell you that. No, like,
6: same. I
5: mean, this is Dez as a dog.
7: She's so short and blonde.
5: Blonde. Yes, you adopted Dez.
7: I adopted Dez.
5: Humpy and bitey on the neck.
7: And she's food aggressive.
6: Yeah, and she's bossing around your other dogs.
7: Dude, she is. I'm not
5: you
7: kidding you.
5: You adopted Dez.
7: So I'm like watching, and they're playing, and Fozzie's like, oh, this is so fun. And then before I know it, Fozzie's like up in the corner, and he's like, I'm so sorry. I don't know what to do. And Cora just stands by him. Like, what? What did you say? You're looking at me. This is my yard now. Mess around to find out. And then, like, I go on the ground because I'm trying to, like, give some time to Fozzie and Finley because they get jealous. Anytime you bring a new dog in, they're like, ugh, don't give her attention. We're your dogs. And so every time, like, Cora jumps up and sits next to me for 2 seconds yesterday, the new dog that I'm possibly getting. lays next to me, and Fozzie goes, and he just pouts the whole entire time. So I go lay by him, and within 2 seconds, she's behind me, let's just say having a des of a time. She like starts
6: oh, no.
7: I'm like, what is going on?
6: No.
7: I was like, why is this more of a thing with the female dog that's in my life now? Because Cora's a girl.
6: Well, she's like,
5: I can tell it's been a minute for this guy.
7: Like, boy, he needs a win. I'm so into you. And so, but then she'll go outside and she'll play with Fozzie, and then they're like, oh, we're having a good time. And then she's like hanging on his neck like a little piranha, and I'm like, oh. No, we don't do that. Find out, you can't say no. No is a bad word to say.
5: What?
7: Because she's so trained, and so it's
5: What?
7: You're supposed to say I'm like, dude, you know how hard it is to remember like Cora,
6: What about
7: and you know
6: uh-uh?
7: What she does? You have to give a little sass. You're like, Cora. I sound like a maniac in the backyard. I'm like, Cora, Cora. I sound like I'm doing like some I have no idea. It sounds terrible.
6: No, I gotta so, like, see.
7: My neighbors, my neighbors already think I'm nuts. I'm like, Cora,
5: kids come in the house. Kids come in the house.
7: My neighbor's out again.
6: I have a new girlfriend.
7: It's a little bit weird. And I'm like, And then you just make a bunch of grunting noises. And then I found out that's not technically the command you're supposed to give her. And all the commands don't make sense when you want a dog to lay down.
6: You go, lay down.
7: No, it's drop.
6: Oh,
7: it's
6: what?
7: Drop. It literally.
5: Why have they changed the English language towards dogs?
7: And the only thing that I love, and I'm trying to do this, I'm trying to see if Helping Paws will come over and train my mom and my brother, because they have a command to make her go to the bathroom outside. Insane. Like, you can literally be like, I don't want to say it in case other Helping Paws dogs are listening to the radio right now. They might be like, oh, I should get it out right now. There's a command. If you give her a command, she'll literally go, oh, thank you so much.
5: Dogs listen to the radio now.
6: Oh my gosh, Teddy Louie listens every single day. Whenever Grammy leaves, Teddy Louie loves our show.
7: Could you imagine the disaster?
6: Number one with doggies.
7: The disaster in the Twin Cities if all these Helping Paws dogs are listening and I say the command and they're like, oh, mm-hmm. I should probably get it out right here in the living room. That seems weird at 4 in the morning or 5 in the morning. Or 6 in the morning. I don't know what time
5: it is. 6:41.
7: 6:41.
5: I got you.
7: Yeah. But right now I'm like in full training and there's like a whole sheet. And then the whole time you're trying to like because she has to have like, they have like the little gentle leader on them. Mm-hmm. And if she doesn't have that on, she's not technically working. So then you're just talking to the wall. I could be like, Cora, sit. And she's like, good one.
5: Stick.
7: And I'm like, she's like, you know what? Why don't you just sit on the ground again and I'll take what's mine.

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17: 75617. Love to hear from you on a Monday morning. I saw this and I could not wait to share this with you guys. These are luxury letdowns. And I don't know why this was so funny to me, because we've all done all these things. Number 10 on this list, being famous. Granted, we're not famous.
25: Not at all.
17: But they said that's a luxury letdown when you're famous. The constant scrutiny and pressure makes it not worth it to be famous. Swimming pools at number 9. I agree. I had a swimming pool in my last house. It sucks. VIP sections at music festivals.
25: I never really did think that those were worthwhile, because I thought, like, I think we did one or two together with this group. And it was like, we got in there and you really got nothing different.
26: Well, the Basilica block party, is that what you're thinking? Well, we all did that together.
7: Like,
25: I liked that one. I mean, it was okay, but it was also like, I mean, it was just like, when you think VIP, I've seen some of the packages are like pretty expensive, and you're like, what did you get? Our drinks for $36.
26: Yeah. No, if you would go to the real premium VIP, everything is free.
7: That's
26: food,
7: the thing.
26: Drinks, everything.
7: Be. There's always a higher tier. There's always. Just when you think you have the highest tier as well. Like
25: $4,000 and I got free drinks.
7: Like Stagecoach and Coachella, they have VIP. Then they have Platinum. Then they have Platinum Plus. Jeez. Then they have Artist Guest. Then they have Artist.
25: It's just too much.
26: So that is a luxury letdown.
17: Next one, Michelin star restaurants. Just going to get an enormous bill. I just Googled it the other day. We have none in Minnesota.
7: No.
26: Really?
7: I looked ahead up actually too recently. But I think they're actually planning on... That might change soon.
25: What is a luxury restaurant? Because I'm like,
17: this is a Michelin star.
25: Michelin star. Sorry.
26: Yeah. Award winning.
17: The only ones I've seen are in Europe. I've seen them in person. I didn't go to them. I just walked by and they have a big plaque outside if you have a Michelin star.
26: Ooh.
25: You know what you don't want to go to? You do, because it's probably fantastic food. But like, I don't want to go to a Michelin star, because I've been to places here that are expensive and I'm like, And I can't imagine what a Michelin star is. Probably like three times more expensive.
26: Oh, yeah.
17: Insane. Number 6, this is going to hurt all your souls. Going to sporting events.
26: Oh.
17: They say it's way too expensive. Usually you can get better seats and you can get right into the bathroom at home.
26: Yeah. It's really cozy, comfy. The drinks are a lot cheaper.
17: I say it with the NFL. Major League Baseball, though it's a lot more boring, my wife hates it. It's easy. I mean, there's never really a lot of long lines for the bathrooms.
26: It's more affordable.
17: NFL. I mean, you're always waiting in lines.
25: Always waiting in lines. I laugh because I used to be able to get the tickets for the Twins behind home plate. Like, they would drop down to like $70 or $80. The rich people are on to us.
26: No.
25: They will just, this is the problem with being rich. Well, not a problem with being rich. You'd rather just take the hit than let somebody, one of us poor people, be in your seats.
26: Because for nothing.
25: Now, dude, they were like $700. I'm like, wait, what?
17: Dez, this one's going to hurt our soul. Number 5, owning a boat.
26: Yeah.
17: They're money holes, and you're not wrong. These are luxury things that are not worth it. Designer clothes and handbags at number 4.
26: Oh, I just love a good handbag.
17: Bottle service at a club at number 3. I mean, that's old school. Who does that anymore?
26: Young people who go out.
17: I guess, maybe.
26: We do not.
17: We do not. Bottle service, does that mean it's one grain belt?
26: Yes.
17: That's my bottle service?
26: Yep.
17: Number 2, flying first class. Done it one time in my life.
26: I don't hate it.
25: I mean, it is not. Listen, so I used to do it all the time on Sun Country, and I only flew first class because of my size,
26: because
25: it was impossible to fly anywhere.
26: And you didn't do a ton of trips, so you could justify it.
25: It was always, but I also did it on Sun Country when it was like, I don't know, you upgraded and the whole trip was like $307. Now they're like, if you'd like to go from here to Chicago, it's $1,000 to go to first class. What do you get in first class? You get a bigger seat. That's pretty much it. There's nothing else special about it.
26: The only time I've ever really been able to do it, because Taylor travels so much, we'll get like a free upgrade if there's just available seats. So when you don't pay for first class and you get it, that is a luxury that is worth it.
25: For long distances, I bet, like international.
17: And the number 1 luxury letdown, Dez, you're going to be upset about this. Crisco, you're going to go off about this. Owning a hot tub.
25: Yeah.
26: They say, love
25: at
26: it.
25: First it's great, and then it becomes very expensive to upkeep it, and then you use it a couple times a year. Most people don't use it on the regular. Owning a hot tub, the number one luxury letdown.
1: I would say, here's where I'm going to, and she'll fight me on this, and she will. I hated it. Every part of it, we've disclosed that.
25: I did too.
1: I can guarantee you. And this is not coming from a negative place. If you had to take care of it 24/7, 365 days a year, you would hate it.
26: Well, because I wouldn't you get be to able to have in. A hot tub if that's I wasn't, you know what I mean? I
1: that's
26: wouldn't
1: what I'm
26: have
1: saying. One. Yeah, it makes total sense. I'm saying if Taylor wasn't there to do all of the prep stuff for it, you would eventually be like, you know what I hate is doing this hot tub stuff. That's what it is. It's like taking care of it. It's like when you're a kid, you want a dog so bad because guess what? You never end up doing any of the work.
26: Exactly.
1: When you're an adult, you're like, you know what I'm not doing is getting a dog because I don't want to have to clean up after it and clean whatever. And that's the thing. If you had to do it all the time, that's every time I go out there, I'd be like, oh, my God, I have to put chlorine in this stupid tub again. I was like, I got so annoyed with it after, like, a month.
25: I changed the water on mine more than I used it. And I'm like, I'm done. Every time I open it, is it green again?
1: Now when I see a hot tub sale at any part of any state fair of anything, I'm like, you son of a
23: bitch. There's more with Chris Godez and Wes coming up on KS95. And here is what they will be talking about.
25: A lot of people don't know. I'm a pianist.
26: You are a pianist.
25: I'm a pianist, I prove it next. Getting those synapses firing with today's variety, KS95 Chris Godez.

0: Variety, KS95, Chris Godez and Wes. Ed Sheeran, you're going to go see him at U.S. Bank Stadium. Is that already this Saturday?
1: Sure yes. It is.
0: That's insane. U.S. Bank Stadium this Saturday. Ed Sheeran, you're going to be going. This is Crisco's idea. Coming up this morning, you're going to want to be here at 7:40, steering for Sheeran. What does that mean? Well, you got to be here at 7:40.
1: You don't want to miss it.
0: I am a pianist. That's what you guys always say around here, right? Wes,
1: sure,
0: the pianist.
1: Really, oh, yeah. Big pianist.
0: These are very famous songs. Either they are played still or once were played on KS95.
1: Okay.
0: Done in piano form. Dez, let's start with you with the first song.
1: Okay.
0: You ready for it? Here it comes. Whoops. Helps if you'll play. And again.
1: Song.
2: Come on.
1: Oh my gosh.
3: Is this, can I steal?
1: Wait, yeah, you can steal.
3: Blank Space, correct.
1: Yes. Gosh darn it. I was going, if I get to a part, does she ever even doesn't say Blank Space? It would have never gotten there. That's a lovely
2: one. You're
1: almost
2: there.
0: It was very lovely, wasn't it?
1: Yes.
0: All right, Crisco.
3: Ready.
0: Here comes your song done in piano form.
2: Oh, it helps if I just have...
3: It's okay. Hey, this is the problem with technology here.

0: Hold on. Oh. That helped.
1: Got it yet?
0: No. Anyone?
2: I know who it is. It's Lizzo.
0: About damn time.
2: About damn time.
0: Yeah. Would have never got there. Maybe just because I don't like super lover songs. They're all right. They're not for me.
1: No?
0: I don't know.
3: I was thinking it was John Legend for some reason.
2: Yeah, I get that.
1: All right, Daz, you're back up. You guys are not doing so well.
3: No, we're not.
0: Yeah, I'll point that out.
1: Thank you for pointing that out.
3: Yeah.
1: Thank you.
3: Yeah, Brooks, when you're not actually playing,
2: I'm phenomenal.
3: Yeah, you're really good.
1: All right, Daz, here comes your song.
3: Oh.
0: Oh, I know this one.
3: Mm-hmm. I just can't.
2: Come on.
0: Come on, Daz.
2: You use this like every week in the show.
3: Scrubs, TLC.
2: There you go.
0: I told it to you.
1: All right, Crisco.
3: I thought the lullabies were hard. This is hard, too.
0: Oh, see, I think this is fun. I just, that what's Lizzo, I was like, damn, I don't know that one at all. Freddy,
1: here comes yours.
2: Got it.
0: Oh, hold on. God, why can't I? This is so
3: hard. I know this one.
0: Oh, no, I know this.
3: You got it.
0: I know it. It's right there. I can't think of it. You can steal.
3: Harry Styles, Watermelon Sugar.
0: Oh, yeah. Would have never got there. I knew it as soon as I got it, yeah. Dang it. That's the worst when you think you know it, and it's just, it won't come to you. You're like, come on.
1: Hi. All right. It's stressful. It's really hard to play the piano like this.
3: I know. I mean, you're so good,
1: Thank
3: though.
1: Thank you very much,
2: Your
1: Dez.
2: Your hands must be cramping up.
1: No, it's cramping like you wouldn't believe. They get a lot of practice. All right, Dez.
2: Your one does.
1: That's very true. Here you go.
0: Oh, this is actually
3: a piano song.
2: Yeah, very close.
1: Sounds.
3: Bring me Rose or...
0: It's Bruno.
3: I was going to say the Miley Cyrus one, but Bruno Mars.
2: Come on.
3: Take your dancing.
0: Take your grenade for you. What is it called?
3: I don't know the name of it.
2: Last lyric. Buy
3: You Roses.
1: Nope.
2: No. Come on.
3: Hold on. Dun, dun, dun, dun, dun, dun, dun. Oh, wow. You got a yellow.
0: When I was your man.
2: There you go.
0: When I was your man. Hope it buys you. God, he's so good. You don't like Bruno, but you don't like some of the greatest artists ever. Like, I love that they're like, he's this generation so-and-so. And you're like, meh.
1: Puke.
0: Yuck. Overrated. Who do you love? Noah Kahn. That's the difference. I know. I wasn't trying to do a shot at you. I know.
3: Everybody loves that. That felt personal.
0: You're a Kahniac now. I get it. Is that his nickname?
2: No, Kahniac?
0: I don't know. I just think of Kahniac from Raising Kane's Chicken.
1: What?
0: That's what they're called, Kahniacs. It's fine.
3: Because I learned something this morning.
0: You did, write it down. Kahniac combo.
1: All right, Crisco, are you up right now?
0: I'm up.
1: All right, here we go. Here comes your song in piano form.

0: Dragons.
1: This is so beautiful.
0: Thank you. Appreciate it. Don't ever stop someone from singing. Is it thunder? No, it's not thunder.
2: I believe you're going to get this.
0: I will. Just let me get there.
3: Well, I have a lot of belief in you.
0: Dude, why? Without words, this is so hard.
1: He just gave you a
2: Believe in yourself. You'll get this right.
0: Believer. Got it. Believer. Boy, I'll tell you, what really ruins Imagine Dragons is putting him into a piano form. That really takes the beat out of it right there. Can you imagine thunder and piano? I'd be like, ugh.
3: Okay. It's probably pretty good. I probably can find it.
2: I like that.
3: I mean, I could probably play it.
0: Wait a second. You son of a gun.
3: All right, here comes your last one. Dez.
1: Okay.
3: Here you go.
0: Oh, yeah.
1: Oh. Justin Bieber, I Love You More Than Life.
0: We don't know the ones that we get. And then the other ones are like, come on, Dobby.
1: Yeah. I don't know the name
3: of
1: the song.
3: You were probably scared of it last night.
1: The dark?
3: It comes to you in the dark.
1: Ghosts. Ghost of you. Yeah.
0: I just think that poor ghost. If it showed up at Dez's house, they'd be like, we're here to spook you. And then 4 hours later, they're still in a conversation. They're like, oh my God, I gotta go.
3: At first, you'd be really scared, and then you would be like, well, I have a couple questions.
0: Since you're here, can you shock the hot tub? And then can you also make some dinner to ghosts? Like, how did I get stuck in this?
1: The dishes need to be done, too.
3: Last one, Crisco. It is the hardest one.
0: Oh, good.
3: You're going to struggle with this one for sure. Good. Here it comes.
0: Oh, I know this. Isn't this Jason Derulo?
3: Nope.
0: No?
3: You have any clue, Brooks?
2: It's Unholy.
3: It's very.
0: Oh, Sam Smith. Sam Smith, Unholy. Got it. Yeah, I did it on my own. Woo!
3: I did it on my own.
0: Shut his microphone off. I did it on myself. Woo!
3: Oh, that was stressful.
0: Thanks for the assist, Brooks.
3: Assist? He did all of the work.
0: I said Sam Smith. You know how irrelevant Sam Smith is now?
2: I was Livy Miles. You were Kayla McBride.
0: Thank you. That's all it is. I'll shoot the three if he throws the dime. That's fine.
1: No, our VIP here of this moment was our pianist.
3: Thank you very much.
0: Yes. He did such an incredible job.
4: Hang on. Chris Cordes and Wes will be right back on KS95. And here is what's coming up next.
3: Kiss FM. The wrong station. That was a long time. KS95's Great Summer Fuel Up. Man, it's been like 15 years since I even worked on that radio station.
0: Holy moly.
3: KS95's Great Summer Fuel Up. 8 a.m. this morning. Get some gas.
5: They say the holy water's watered down, and this town's lost its

0: Today's Variety KS95. It's Crisco, Dez, and Wes. We have the KS95 Great Summer Fuel Up coming up 8 o'clock this morning. $250 in gas. We've got it for you. I went to get gas yesterday, and when your gas station is closed down.
1: Huh?
0: Yeah. When it's closed down and you pull up, you get quite emotional.
1: You cry?
0: I did. I went to Sam's Club, and there... gas pumps were closed down in Maple Grove right now. They have big yellow tape around them. They must be redoing them or something. And
1: oh,
0: I said, listen,
1: no.
0: I can't be going over to that other place because that other place has long lines. And I ain't got time for long lines because you know what I have to do? Get home and do absolutely nothing.
1: Oh, yeah. You have to hurry really
0: quickly.
1: Home,
0: get home to do nothing. And I'm not all right with that.
2: Dude, and I went to a gas station this weekend, and it may or may not have had a political figure pointing to the price of the gas and said, I did that.
0: Yeah.
2: I was like, what? Who puts that on here? It was gas is so ridiculous now. It's so stupid.
0: It is.
2: The price of it in general is just like, you get done pumping. If you fill up, maybe you let it go down. I don't know how you do it, Des. If you let it go down to empty and you have to fill that thing up from top to bottom, it's the most depressing thing ever.
1: Oh, it's like my car, my last fill up. That's why I'm so excited. We're giving away like gas money.
2: Yeah.
1: Because it was $100 to fill it up because it was on empty.
2: That's what I'm saying. You fill it up halfway.
1: Nope. Last week, that was one of my biggest little victories, I think, is I've been only letting it go halfway and filling it up because it hurts less.
2: It hurts less. It feels like a full tank of gas.
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0: Were you guys as confused as I yesterday with the weather?
1: Yes.
0: Like, it was kind of chilly but really humid in the morning.
1: Yeah.
2: Oh, it was so bad. I was chopping all morning long, and I went around. I'm like, oh, this isn't too bad. This isn't too bad. And then it was like, somebody was like, just kidding. I'll get my hot breath all over you.
0: Wasn't it weird, though? I mean, it felt like it was like 70 degrees, but 100% humidity. I'm like, this is so strange.
1: Yeah, I didn't understand either, because I remember reading the forecast Friday, thinking, ooh, Sunday's going to be a really hot, humid day. And then that morning, I'm like, gosh, I need a sweatshirt.
0: Right.
1: So today, we are back in business with some sunshine, muggy conditions again. Could even see some patchy smoke at times, which I feel like that must have been happening over the weekend because my allergies have just been terrible. 86 for the high. Tonight, 68. We could see a thunderstorm possible after 9 o'clock tonight. Then tomorrow, some spotty thunderstorms, 85. And Wednesday, 84 with another chance for thunderstorms. It is currently 69. In the Twin Cities.
0: Crisco, how are the roads looking?
2: The roads right now are not too bad. 35W southbound at University Avenue and the bridge over the Mississippi River in Minneapolis has not a slowdown, but there's a crash there to look out for. And then 94 westbound, a vehicle stalled in the right lane between 3rd Avenue and Hennepin Avenue in Minneapolis. Other than that, the roads are looking looking pretty good to start your morning off, and it is brought to you by, are you ready? The magic, merriment, and medieval memories made at the Minnesota Renaissance Festival. 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
0: Huzzah.
2: Huzzah.
0: Good Huzzah. Weekends. You guys do anything interesting?
1: Oh my gosh, we had our big once a year our Beach Association neighborhood party. That's, I don't know, it was a weird way to say it, but just our huge neighborhood party, bags tournament. There
2: Isn't
1: was
2: that every weekend?
1: Well, that's when we're camping. But this is really fun because it's all the people in our neighborhood. And, you know, some people don't come down to the beach very often, so you don't really see them very often. Love it. So there's like

0: Yeah, he used that honey hog seasoning. Except his was just, everybody's was great. Like, some were sweet, some were super spicy. So that was kind of fun. And I was so full from eating five of each of those things that we had all this other good food, macaroni and cheese and all these salads and desserts. I couldn't eat any of it.
1: Oh, that sucks.
2: That's the worst about going to those things. Everybody brings such good food and then you have to like eat a little bit and you're like one plate in, you're like, okay, I can't keep eating. Or you do and you're like, I regret eating all this. This is terrible.
1: Yeah. I went to smoke a brisket yesterday.
0: Yeah.
1: And I got it home. I got it all seasoned, ready to go. And then Marie goes, we don't have any pellets.
0: No.
1: I'm like, do I leave to go get pellets? No, I didn't. You know what I did instead? I cooked it at 225 degrees in my oven for like 8 hours.
0: Ooh.
1: It actually turned out pretty legit.
0: Okay. How
2: long, dumb question for those who don't smoke, how long would it have taken on the pellet grill?
1: On this point, I mean, it would have done the same thing. It would have done
2: same
1: it
2: thing, really long.
1: But it probably been smokier flavored. It wasn't as smoky as I would have liked it to
2: still
1: be.
2: Good, though.
1: It turned out actually pretty good. I was like, I've never cooked something that slow and that low temperature in the oven before.
2: Dang, that was good. You guys saw what I did this weekend. If you checked out at Crisco Radio on Instagram, I got to go to one of the Savannah Banana baseball games on Saturday, which, insane. 40,000 people at each game.
0: Jeez.
2: People were out. So I got there at the game started at 7. I got there at 5:20, 5:30, and I was like, man, is this too early? And I brought a friend's kid, and so I'm like, this is going to be too early. People were out singing and dancing on the plaza.
0: Yeah.
2: 2.5 hours before the game.
1: I was watching 5 Eyewitness News yesterday, watching the news in the morning, and they had people out there at like 8 o'clock in the morning. And I'm
0: what?
1: Like, the game's not till, what was it yesterday? Noon?
0: Three.
2: It was three. Yeah. So it was at 3 o'clock. People were out tailgating. People were out. Like, they shut down streets. You go to a Twins game, I'm pretty sure at certain points you can get on the field and play.
1: For sure.
2: This game, they blocked off all the main roads because it was so much traffic. I left like 10 minutes, of course. The end of our game on Saturday was really, really good and really, really fun. I left because I was like, oh, we're on the top of this parking ramp. Somebody messaged me on Instagram. They're like, did you get stuck in a ramp for almost 2 hours? And I went, no, I left 10 minutes before the game was over. Thankfully, had Jomo, joy of missing out, and got out there. People were stuck in the ramp for an hour plus to get out of the parking ramp for the Savannah Bananas game. But every one of them was cool. I think Friday they had Joe Mauer and former twin Brian Dozier. Our game, we got Trevor May. Apparently, they couldn't get any twins there on Saturday. That was the busy day. And then Justin Morneau comes out on Sunday. I was like, hello? Nobody? We couldn't. I mean, Torrey Hunter couldn't do anything. I don't, Ron Gartenheuer was busy.
1: Ron Gartenheuer.
0: Oh my gosh.
1: He was like 75 years old.
2: They were like, Scott Erickson from 1994 from the Minnesota Twins.
1: Right now. I don't know
2: he's always in trouble.
1: Always in a lot of trouble.
2: Oh, really? God. Just kidding. Just kidding. Torrey Hunter again.
0: Torrey Hunter. Well, I watched it. We went to breakfast at Dick's yesterday morning. Big group of us. And I was like, wait, is this the Savannah Bananas game, like the live one for Sunday? And then after watching, I'm like, then we sat and we just looked for you in the crowd because I realized they were just replaying Saturday's game.
2: But like, they do it.
0: It was
2: better
0: so
2: than
0: good.
2: Anybody. It was all games this weekend were on ESPN. Tons of people watching, people reacting. And it, like this, they put everything. It was like, I don't even know how to describe it. It was like one of the more fun games. Like, they're doing trick plays and they're knocking the ball up in the air like a seal, trying to knock it to the other player. And like, one dude did a backflip that went so viral.
0: It was amazing.
2: It was insane. And like I said, the cool part was they show up, they have all their gear, they're selling it. I buy anything.
1: No way.
2: Puts it in front of me. I got a Bananas jersey. You know, a Twins jersey is like $185. A Bananas jersey was $80. I'm like, they don't mark it up just to mark it up, but they have all these stands. Everybody was buying. I didn't even know who the Coco Loco or the Loco Coco team they played was.
0: Same.
2: They had merchandise. People were buying it like crazy in that place. It was so much fun.
0: As I am so not familiar with like the league or whatever they
1: Banana
0: do.
1: Ball.
0: I thought that they just played each other. Like,
2: they did.
0: I thought the Bananas took on the Bananas.
2: No.
1: They always bring a team with them.
0: I didn't know that.
2: I think at the beginning there was just one team, but now they've advanced. It's like the Firefighters and the whatever. But like, it was a perfect game for all people. You know why? Because you could love baseball and watch the game and be fascinated, or you could have zero interest in baseball and watch the game
1: for the
2: and laugh and be entertained. And it was the dancing and the singing. A guy was on a freaking hoverboard. Like, it was just, some dude took a batting attempt with stilts.
0: Yeah, stilts. I saw that too.
2: Crazy. Craziness.
1: Well, I'm glad you had a good time.
2: It was a fun time. It was a fun time.
1: All right, Des, we've got trending on the way next.
0: We do. And Britney Spears has some advice for all of us ladies.
1: Oh, good.
0: Yeah. Get ready to be inspired. It's next on KSL.

0: Chris Godez and Wes. What's trending?
1: We're not the only one that's getting hit with this crazy heat. We're going to talk about that. But first, Britney Spears. She comes and goes by putting interesting, we'll call them interesting videos out. But she's been talking a lot lately. One thing she said is that she thinks she's failed as a parent because she was told one of her sons does not believe in God. She said, like, she's kind of went off on it and said, now I feel like I've failed them. And I thought, that's the only thing. So then she wanted to put a warning out to us ladies.
2: Warning.
1: Oh, okay.
2: Don't have anything.
1: Okay.
2: Sorry.
1: Well, her warning is that she got some bad Botox, guys. And she is warning her fans, if you get Botox, you've got to be very careful because she said her eye is a little droopy on the left side. Like, okay. Oh. It was just kind of one of those crazy videos. So there
3: Didn't
1: we go.
3: They say that, like, a lot of times with Botox? I know nothing about Botox, obviously. But, like, they say it can, like, you can do, like, 50 great ones. And then one, you're like, you look like one of those weird dolls where one of the eyes is, like, kind of closing and the other one's not.
1: I mean, it shouldn't be like that, but you never know. That not all people who are like nurses and stuff that do Botox are great.
3: I just, like, I don't even know what is Botox.
2: It's, you're putting formaldehyde in your basically body, aren't you?
1: Yeah, you're just freezing it up. We don't need to get into details.
2: Putting dead bodies in. But I may know somebody that told me while we're on vacation, I just got Botox. So when I think I'm smiling for a picture, make sure I'm smiling because I can't feel it.
3: Okay, I'm not mentioning names. Hurry. We do insane stuff to ourselves.
1: Oh, my gosh. Insane. I was with my friend Katie all weekend, and she just got some fresh Botox, and she can't smile. Her one side, like, she's like, uh-oh, I may have overdone it. I'm like, what is happening? You look like a little bit of a chipmunk.
3: Oh, no.
1: We were laughing about it all weekend. Okay, so the heat and humidity that we are getting is definitely not just us. Dangerous heat is expected to spread from here to the east. Triple-digit heat in Washington, D.C., in Philly, other areas, like they're saying Illinois, Western Pennsylvania. So, yeah, we're only in the 80s. Imagine having the humidity and being at, like, 105 or more. Oh, we have a friend who was just in Arizona. What did she say, 115 or something?
2: But that's dry heat.
1: That makes me sick.
2: It's not humid heat. It's dry heat.
3: I hate when people say that. It's dry heat.
1: She said it like 10 times, too. She's like, no, it was fine. It was dry heat. I'm like, oh.
3: It is. It's different. Believe me. When I was in Vegas,
2: I'm going to go to Vegas in less than 2 weeks.
1: Oh, shoot.
3: That's true. You should keep saying that. It's different. It's different. You're fine.
1: And only in Wisconsin, there is somebody who was arrested, a woman. She was arrested after stealing an ambulance pickup truck, was driving it around without any clothes on.
4: Stop. Put it in park. Are you a firefighter?
5: Yeah.
4: Okay, are you supposed to be driving this truck?
5: Yeah.
4: Why are you naked right now?
3: Jeez.
1: Huh? So many questions. But I would say it probably only in Wisconsin would somebody be stealing that, driving around, and then, whoopsies, I forgot to put on my clothes today.
2: Kenosha's a special place. It's a special, special, weird place.
3: Yeah. I mean, it's Wisconsin. You know what you get there.
1: I love Wisconsin, but I don't want to go there. That place. Kenosha, no thank you.
3: I think there's a lot of places in Wisconsin that we can say that about. There's probably a lot of places in Minnesota that people here are like, don't go there.
1: Oh, that's what's trending. It's brought to you by Roku, America's number one TV streaming platform.
2: Almost 50% of us are wasting so much money. 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
0: We're not saying we're your favorite part of the morning, but we're not not saying it. 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
2: By myself being that old guy this weekend.
1: Yeah,
2: just really is a little bit more rain. Oh, and I had to say it very Minnesotan. Could really use some more rain out here.
3: I didn't feel old when I said it, but I definitely said that this weekend. I'm like, dude, do we ever get rain anymore? Did we just get into a snap of like, hey, let's just not have rain all summer?
2: That's what I thought.
3: Summer.
2: It was supposed to rain like Saturday overnight. I never did at my house.
1: It did in Wisconsin.
2: Did it?
1: Only for like 30 minutes, but it was at like 6 in the morning yesterday.
2: Nothing.
3: Yeah. Bone dry in Roseville.
1: But also, fellow grandmother here, basically I got in the car driving all of us to breakfast and I go, man, we really needed that rain. Everybody's like, yep, we sure did.
3: When did we become the people as I'm eating a hard candy in my car? I'm like, good, good. We've got some rain coming.
2: Really need you to pour.
1: Oh God, as long as it is like, oh, it's going to rain. I feel it in my bones.
2: I do that.
1: Oh, no.
2: I do.
1: Oh,
2: no. My one knee all the time.
1: Oh, no.
3: If you have any injury, it's not even a joke. If you have any injury or you've had surgery, you're like, shh. Rain's coming.
1: Well, rain is coming, but not today during the day. It's going to be hazy, sunshine, really muggy, patchy smoke even at times. 86 degrees tonight, 66 with a chance of thunderstorms after about 9 o'clock. And then tomorrow morning, some thunderstorms, 85. And Wednesday, about the same, but only 84. It's 69 in the Twin Cities.
2: Thank you, Dez. Chris Kahar, the roads.
3: 35W southbound Wes McCain at University Avenue and the bridge over Mississippi Troubled Waters. In many Plus, it slowed down on my right shoulder. Thank you. I thought that was funny in my head. And then 94 westbound, we have a crash at Hennepin Avenue and 3rd Avenue in Minneapolis. No slowdowns in either area, but just keeping you heads up on the traffic. Other than that, it's looking pretty good.
2: All right. Everybody is wasters. Stop wasting. You have them in your wallet. You have them in your purse. And we're wasting so much money. How? I'll tell you next on today's Variety KS95.

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1: 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It's Crisco, Dez, and West. The KS95 Great Summer Fuel Up. 8 o'clock this morning. Gas is so expensive. We want to help you out. 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A $250 gift card coming up. 8 o'clock this morning. Be here with KS95. Speaking of money, man, we have a lot of money just sitting around. Man, we are wasting money as a society.
2: It's ridiculous.
1: Here are these stats. And I was telling Dez about this last week, and she's like, oh, I 100% have all these in my wallet, yep, in my purse right now. The average American has $244 in unused gift cards at their house right now. That is $27 billion in the United States that are unused gift cards. $27 billion. 20% of people just let them expire on the regular.
2: I didn't know gift cards expired anymore, but apparently they can at some places.
1: 17% of people have lost them, and 12% of people say that retailer that they have the gift card from has gone out of business. That's why they have that unused gift card.
0: Well, and another one, I've had all kinds of gift card experiences. I've had I got one at one of those silent auctions or whatever. You can do the hole punch and you grab a gift card. I think 3 months later, the restaurant I had a $100 gift card to closed.
2: No.
0: And I finally realized it like a long time down the road when it was a whole new restaurant, and that restaurant said they'd honor it. So, really? Like, check with the new restaurant, whatever it is. Some of them probably won't, but that one was like, yeah, we'll do it. Did I use it? No. But it happens all the time. And do you know that I think they said restaurants and stores' biggest money maker is gift cards, because they get all the money comes in, and they know it's like the rebates. They know, what are you going to do? Most people are going to get the gift card. That's TJ's whole entire experience. She has gift card roulette every birthday. I get a new gift card from her that somebody else gifted her that she's like, I'm never going to use it.
2: And what happened with this one?
0: And so I get one. It's a Fandango one. And I'm like, oh, that's so thoughtful. She knows I love movies. That's great. I went into her the other day. I go, hey, I tried to use that for the new Spider-Man movie. And it said there was nothing on the gift card. And she goes, what? That was a gift that I just got. And I gave it to you. And it had no money on it. So that's all people will do is just get gift cards, take them and pass them off to somebody else. And I'm like, does anybody ever use these gift cards?
1: My wife has a running list in her phone of all of our gift cards.
2: Of course she does.
1: And like checks them off when we do it. Because same thing. Like you said, you have like 10 in your wallet right now, right?
2: I have an entire envelope of some of these go back. Some of these, you guys, go back to wedding gifts from Taylor and I. Like
1: you
2: to Crate and Barrel. I think so. I think they're, I don't think that those.
0: Well, why don't you use them?
2: Because it's like I went and we got what we want, and then it's like came home and I was trying to figure out, and now I just live so far away from that. So there's probably just a little on there. But I found one the other day. It was a $10 Caribou gift card. And I was all excited about it. I was like, oh, yeah, I have that. And then when I went to Caribou, I didn't have the gift card with me.
0: Listen.
2: So I never end up using them, and it makes me so mad.
0: I love the coffee gift cards. They're all fantastic.
2: Yes.
0: Except for now they're getting to a point where if somebody gets you a $10 gift card, you're like, so what? I just had to pay for the other half of the drink. This is great. You know what I mean? So like, and some of them are like, maybe it's your Crate and Barrel. Maybe it's like that one where you're like, I'm not going to use that gift card because my $100 off is still going to be like $500. You know what I mean? So you're not getting that big of a discount where it's like, or it's like the ones a lot of people will buy. I know Marie is in this camp because I was for the longest time. You go to the restaurants at holiday times and they'll do it like if you buy $100 in gift cards, you
1: get so many of those.
0: $20 in vouchers for a future dinner here.
2: And that's a really great deal if you remember to use them.
1: Yeah, you got to have the running list. That's the only way we would keep track. I don't know. I come home, if I get a gift card for anything, I come home and I give it right to my wife because she'll put it in our list.
0: Am I the only person? Smart. I think I might be the only person I know of all of the people here. I literally get a gift card and it's gone within 3 days. I will use it immediately, almost immediately, because I don't want to get to Pidge was crazy about gift cards. Do you remember Pidge? Like his gift card thing? He would have buckets of them. And he'd be like, I think there's $50 on this one and there's $100. I go, buddy, you have thousands of dollars in gift cards.
2: He's
0: like, yeah. And I'm like, are you going to use them? No. I'm not really a gift card guy. And I'm like, he had 3 gift cards to his favorite sandwich place.
1: Potbelly.
0: He had 3 gift cards. He goes, it just gets confusing. And I'm like, no, it's like money. And he just couldn't get over it.
1: There was a person that in this article I was reading has over 100 unused gift cards at their house right now. Like that is crazy. Who has the most amount of gift cards, you think, right now? 75617.
0: Or you can call.
1: Join the conversation here. 651-989-5795. Like, how many do you think you honestly have right now at your house, Des?
2: Between my house, the envelope, and then Dusty has a couple. If it's just like my household, I bet we have 20.
1: Wow. I bet we have like 10.
2: because you probably use them.
1: We do.
2: I you know what? I did try to get organized a while ago, which is why I have the envelope in my car. But it just seemed like I'd be in Taylor's truck with him the day we go through this drive-thru or whatever it could have been. So even if I'm organized, I don't have him with me.
0: But it's also so funny. You're in the car, like 72% of your life is spent in the car. You would think that wherever you're going, it's one of these places is going to be around. You'd be like, oh, let's just swing through there really quick.
2: And I have some good ones that I've been saying, like, we need to go.
0: I'll buy them for half off.
2: You know what? You might have a deal.
0: I was going to say, it's half off.
1: That's not a bad idea.
0: People will take gift cards online all the time, and they'll go, I have a $25 gift card to wherever.
1: They're on Marketplace regularly.
2: Really?
1: There was one, yeah, I saw the other day on Marketplace, Applebee's, $50 gift card, buy it now for $25. And I'm like, not a bad idea.
0: Mm-mm. It's not, especially if you just have them sitting there, if they've been there for years or whatever. Like, you go into Costco does it all the time. You walk in there and they have 100 different gift cards that are like, this restaurant for 40% off. This restaurant for, I saw it for RenFest tickets. I'm like, they got everything. So it's like, yeah, I don't know why. If I get a gift card, it must just be a sign of the times, too. Also, like, I'm like, man, I don't even want to spend that $15. If you have, like, a plethora of gift cards just sitting around, is it like you just don't enjoy saving money?
2: No, it's, I can tell
0: like, you know what I mean? Like, I don't get it.
2: Me? It's because I get overwhelmed, almost like how Pidge said. I get kind of overwhelmed. I can't maybe remember what's on what. And I'm also a hoarder. I'm like, oh gosh, I might really, really need this someday. You know what I mean? Yeah. Like, oh boy, save it. Save it for a rainy day. And then I save it so long that I end up not using it or wasting it or something, which is so dumb.
1: You know what's funny? We have a $300 Home Depot gift card at my house right now. You know how much I've spent at Home Depot in 2026? Probably
2: so much.
1: $5,000. And I'm like, you know what? My wife never lets me take that when I need to use that gift card. I'm like running to Home Depot. She's like, we have a gift card, right?
0: We have some
1: texts. I guess not.
0: We have some texts coming in. I literally had a gift card in my hand in the store yesterday, but decided to pay cash instead because I wanted to save the gift card for something special.
2: Something special. You are me. I am you. I understand.
0: You know what that's a sign of? You got bleep it money. Because if I'm like, dude, I was like, you know what that does? That saves an extra $20 that I can put onto something else. This is amazing. I would never have a gift card in hand and go, I don't want to use that free money now. This is stupid. That's dumb. Like, that's insane.
2: Somebody texted and said, Des, add your Caribou gift card to your app. That's just good advice in general. Any of, you know, any place you get, you could add it to your app.
0: Yeah.
2: And then you easily use it.
0: You can just take it and add it onto it and be done with it. Like, or, you know, you could be like TJ and give ones with no money on there. Like, I had one at a bookstore one time. Me and my buddy went through. It was supposed to be rich. I told you. Yeah, I bought comics. It wasn't for me. It was for him. Okay. And so his cousin got it for him. We went through. It was like $50 or $75. We bought all this stuff. We got it to the, like, penny of what it would be, and they go, there's $1.14 on this card.
1: Keep
0: all the books, have a good day. And we walked out of the store. This is so far back. It was like when, like, Harmar was an actual thing, when there was actually, like, stores there. Now it's like two random stores there.
1: Harmar
0: is that Harmar Mall boy is gonna come after me.
1: It takes a lot of strays over there too, let's be honest.
0: Yeah, that's true.
2: He's just mad because Old Chicago has gone over there.
0: Dude, I am mad. Those Italian nachos.
2: Isn't that where you went on your first date?
0: We don't talk about that. That one's in the past for a reason.
2: Did you use a gift card?
0: No, I didn't. I bought mozzarella sticks, so I knew it was bad because I got mozzarella sticks for my meal of choice, and she went, you're not going to eat food? And I was like, no, I'm a light eater. She's like, oh, good one.
3: 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There's more with Crisco, Dez, and Wes on KS95. And here's what's coming up next.
1: We're all one of three people. You're probably jealous of the other person, though. Are those other two people? What am I talking about? I know it's a little confusing. I'll explain coming up next with my urinal thoughts.
2: Oh, boy.
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0: sugar.
1: Today's Variety KS95, Crisco, Dez, and Wes, steering for Sheeran. Crisco will give you full details on this. This was a Crisco production. Steering for Sheeran. Coming up this morning, 7:40. He explains
2: Thank you.
1: Where do you do your best thinking? You don't have to answer right now, but I do my best thinking in one particular spot, and I think I know why all my best thinking happens here, because you can't do anything else. You can't be on a phone. You can't be distracted, usually talking to anybody else. So the only thing to do is think while you're standing here, and it's okay. A good 45 seconds to a minute.
3: And it's normally quiet.
1: Quiet, and you can do nothing but purely think. Urinal thoughts. When I stand at the urinal, I do my best thinking.
3: You do come back from the bathroom often saying, you know what I was just thinking?
1: So, here was my deep thought I had at the urinal this morning. You're one of three people. You're a first namer, you're a last namer, or you're a both namer.
3: Oh.
1: And isn't it interesting that when you go by the last name, everybody calls you by that last name? And what is it about that last namer person? You know what I'm saying? None of us are our last namer. Nope. We're all first namer people. But you have that one guy. Like, we have one of our salesmen, and I didn't even know his first name. Until last week when I had to ask somebody what his first name is. I've worked here for 2.5 years.
3: It's true, because we only call him by his last name.
2: Our new GM. Yeah. I always call him by his last name.
1: Yep.
4: Yeah.
3: You do?
2: Yeah.
3: So I guess everybody does. Yeah,
4: you should
3: that's
4: put
3: true.
4: Mr. on the front of that. You haven't been here long enough.
2: No, no, you're not wrong, though. But, so every time I'm like, Dave or John.
1: And it's funny. The sales guy, I was like, you could have given me $1,000. I couldn't tell you what his first name is.
4: It's because, I mean, none of us usually ever work with him. He's always busy working with other people.
1: But do you have those people in your life? You always call them. Yes. Or you call them by the first and last name every time. You can't just call them by Christy. You have to give her full name.
3: Oh, you do that, but like Ken Barlow. You guys, I'm like, hello, Ken Barlow. How are you, Ken Barlow? How's your vacation, Ken Barlow? Like, I can't just say hello, Ken. It doesn't feel right.
4: And mine is kind of split in a weird world, too, because of my actual name, Adam, and Crisco. It's like 50-50. Even when that TV show came and recorded, they were like, do you prefer to go by one or the other? I'm like, well, half the people call me one and half the other people call me the other. I had a friend who got divorced, and for the longest time, I would say her last name, and I'd say her last name. And I was like, whatever. That's her married last name, and she hates it.
3: Oh, shoot.
4: She hates it. And so people say it to her all the time, and she's like, I'm keeping it for my kids. And I'm so happy that people call it to me all the time. And I'm like, My bad. So it is tough to figure out, like, the names. But you do get trapped in this whole world of, like, once you say the last name too many times, you don't have a first name.
1: Do you think last namers are people that have cool last names?
3: Cool or easy. They're never like...
4: Sheboygan.
3: Like, my maiden name was Gravel. I've never heard one person call any of the guys in my family, like, hey, Gravel! It doesn't even sound cool.
1: Right.
3: You know?
1: Nobody ever called me Dahlstrom. I realize, like, because it's kind of a weird last name, you know?
4: I think if it's unique enough, because, like, mine is Zaluski, and people would call me, like, they would call me, like, my dad got nicknamed Zell.
3: Wait for you to be God. Like, my last name is Zaluski, and people call me Smith all the time.
4: All the time. No, they would call me Zaluski, like, teachers would. They would call it Zaluski,
3: hey,
4: and I'm like, it's so weird. Hey, Zaluski.
3: That's a cool one, actually.
4: It's just because it's different, you know what I mean? Yeah. But nobody's going to be like, hey, Smith. You know what I mean? Like
1: Johnson.
4: If it's a common last name, nobody's calling it out. That's not happening.
1: Yeah.
4: Like, or bosses like Johnson. Like, it's when you're in trouble, they get you in.
1: Right.
4: Like, you don't want the boss to call you by your last name. That's bad.
3: You're right. Like, what started it?
1: I don't know.
3: Why did the person who gets called by their last name did it, and then everyone else is like, well, that sounds cool. So then we all do it? I just don't understand.
1: I don't get it either.
3: But you're right.
1: But yeah, you're one of three people. You're a last namer, a first namer, or a both namer.
4: And I don't know many both namers. I don't know many people. I'm like, Wes Dahlstrom, get in here.
1: I think it's usually people that you can never trust, by the way, that have two first names.
3: Those
1: are the ones you always call them. They're two first name people.
4: Because
1: the one I was Christy Gavin. It's a guy's first name. So
3: yeah, great name, too. Sometimes they just roll off the tongue nicely. You're like, Christy Gavin. It does. That's nice.
1: Right.
3: Hmm.
1: Boy. And you're kind of jealous of the other person, aren't you? Like, I tried it for a while. Now, white cheddar didn't work. I tried to give myself a nickname, and my last name is Dahlstrom, so I tried to go by Dolly, which my grandpa always went by.
3: I like that.
1: Hey, what's up, Dolly? I thought it'd be really cool, and I could always give the two finger points. It's Dolly in the house. Pew, pew. You know,
4: you
1: stuff like
4: your
1: that.
4: Own identity, dude.
1: Nobody would ever call me Dolly, and it really upset me.
4: Your grandpa was Dolly.
3: Yeah.
1: That's right. Not like, what generation was in between there? I think I could have been Dolly part two.
4: I had a neighbor. Like, it's. I think you just have to come up with white cheddar. How'd you go from Dolly to white cheddar?
1: You know, Chris, I really don't have good answers.
4: If you ever wanted to know the cool level of somebody, it's when they went from wanting to be called Dolly to white cheddar, and neither one of them worked. Neither one of them worked.
3: Yeah, stop trying to make any nicknames happen.
2: Well, what about Fat White? That worked.
1: That one was legendary. I had to leave that in St. Cloud because it was so legendary. I think it's actually upon statues there.
3: Right?
1: Almost Fat West, St. Cloud.
4: Your nicknames, you tried to steal from your grandpa who's no longer with us, and then you just did white cheddar. Like, where did that one come from again? Because you're just white and you love cheddar?
1: I saw it on, I'm going to be honest here for a second. I don't want to be judged. I saw it on the side of a Cheez-Its box, and I went, you know what?
4: Dude,
1: it really is.
4: Not even creative. You were just drunk eating cheese. That's right. You are white cheddar now. And then walked around buildings. You're going, hey, everybody, have you heard of white cheddar? It's Chris Godez and white cheddar. Anybody? Nobody? No, huh?
1: I feel very judged again.
4: No.
1: It's supposed to be judge-free.
3: I love people. I get called Hammer. Last name Nelson. I get called Nelly. In baseball or football. This one is cool, too. My son's friends call him Smitty. Our last name is Smith.
4: Do you see this is going to hurt Wes a little bit because you can't get any nickname to work. And this person's name is Ben Tupman. Change the spacing and I'm Benty, up man. And then Tuppy. Yeah, Tuppy. Tup. He's got like five nicknames. So you can't get one. I
1: can't
4: know.
1: Get one to stick.
4: Well, it's because you tried to get your nickname off the side of a cracker box. You could have just been called Cracker. That would have been good.
1: I feel like that's been used a lot, though. Yeah. Like Uncle Cracker.
3: Yeah.
4: That's true. I mean, what other examples did you have? I mean,
1: Uncle Cracker.
4: Oh, go ahead. We'll wait. We got time. You said there's so many examples.
1: Cracker Barrel.
3: That's true. Yeah.
4: I mean, nobody's called Cracker Barrel. That's not true. You said
1: Crisco, you don't know that.
4: You know what? That's the nickname that's going to stick to you. Hey, it's Chris Godez and Cracker Barrel.
3: Oh, my God.
0: Chris Godez and Wes on KS95. Here's what's coming up next.
1: You know, gas is so expensive right now. We want to help you out, alleviate some of those problems. 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

0: spent the whole weekend laughing and laughing. 720 and 820 daily, we do secrets on today's Variety KS95. It's Crisco, Dez, and Wes. Today's secrets, tell me what you don't have without telling me what you don't have. This all started from... this is why I was laughing all weekend long, Dez. I looked at three shelves in my garage all have coolers on them. I have like seven coolers. And I was like, I have seven coolers. Dez probably has 10 coolers. Crisco has none. And Dez said, why would you need it?
1: You're not a guy who, you're not a cooler dude.
2: I get it. I don't have friends. You specifically told me that multiple times last week. And I mean, the more upsetting part is you're not wrong. I got zero friends. Like, there's nothing.
1: Stop
2: no, you laid it in. That's fine. Don't take it back now.
1: You're not like out going to picnics or getting on a boat or going to a beach. I've never seen you do any of those things unless it was with me.
2: All Friday.
1: And I have a cooler.
2: All Friday. Well, and I'm not going to buy a boat to get a cooler. That makes no sense. That just makes you sad. But like, all Friday, she's like, you have no friends. And now today she's like, no, I just don't see the reason why you need a cooler. I don't see why you need seven. Wes, that makes no sense to me. Why you need? I don't know why you have 10. I don't know why people have that many coolers. It makes no sense.
0: It depended on the situation. I have a big, huge Yeti one, and that's from when we had a camper. So you always brought that camper because you put all the food in there.
2: You don't have a camper anymore.
0: I probably could sell it. But then I have like other like soft-sided ones, like one bigger that could hold a lot of food. One's just for drinks. I have a very small one that only holds like a six-pack.
1: Which is nice to have.
0: Right. It depends on your situation.
1: Some soft-sided coolers, some really heavy-duty coolers that can keep ice frozen for, like, the whole weekend.
0: A cheap one I have to marinate turkey in there.
1: Yep.
2: Totally. I have a turkey cooler. I'm like, God, I'm cooler rich just like you guys are. I'm so sorry I don't have 307 coolers at home for all the different scenarios that you and Taylor get to go out on. Got it.
0: So, again,
2: great.
0: Tell me what you don't have without telling me what you don't have. So, stuff like that. Crisco doesn't have a cooler.
2: I don't have a cooler, which means I have no friends.
1: No, it means you're not outdoorsy or whatever you want to think.
2: It's friends. You're not backing it up.
1: But get creative. This is going to be fun.
0: 75617. Those secrets, 720 and 820. Coming up next, we've got Trending Des.
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0: Today is National Lazy Day. Is it a good day to go out and be lazy and just lay around in the backyard on a deck?
1: I mean, that would be nice, but I don't know if you're going to want to be outside laying around. 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
0: Okay.
1: Hazy, sunny, muggy. Patchy smoke.
0: Hazy, lazy.
1: Tonight, 66 with a chance for some rain after 9. Tomorrow, some spotty thunderstorms in the morning, 85 degrees. And about the same on Wednesday, 84. It is still 69 in the Twin Cities.
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0: And traffic right now, we just have a couple spots to let you know about. One is already cleared, so that's good. Never mind about that one. We have the other one is at University Avenue and the bridge over Mississippi River in Minneapolis at 35W southbound. Still has a crash, slowing things down, but nothing major to start off your Monday morning. 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
1: Okay, I'm going to tell you how one of our Minnesota Lynx players made history. But first, I would like to give you an update. I've been checking each day to see what's going on with Perez Hilton. Perez Hilton is in serious but stable condition following, they're calling it a breakdown. He went live on TikTok last week and it was self-harm. He was naked, obviously not in a good place. And his family finally shared an update on his condition. His condition remained serious but stable. He experienced significant blood loss and sustained additional injuries that will require surgery in the upcoming days. His treatment and recovery will be a very long process. His family also added that his communication is extremely limited to just immediate family and medical personnel. So they're asking for space and privacy. Last week, they were basically saying that they weren't going to tell anybody what was going on. You know, like it's none of your business, but that's the update that they have. So I will keep you posted. Minnesota Lynx player just made history. It's Kayla McBride set the WNBA 3-point record. And she made history. This was, was this just yesterday?
0: Yep.
1: This was on Sunday. Oh, that's very cool. First ever to hit 10 3-pointers in a single game.
22: Oh. Makes it to McBride because why not? New career high for K-Mac. McBride adds to the total. A new WNBA 3-point record.
3: K-Mac.
0: That's cool. That's
3: Wait a second, because her last name's McBride. Now, granted, it's a radio name, but my last name's McCain. Wee-Mac.
1: Wee-Mac. I don't hate
0: that. Hold on. You can collectively hear the Twin Cities go wild.
1: You can hear the Twin Cities roll their eye collectively.
3: Come on, Wee-Mac. Don't call me anything
1: Wee-Mac.
0: No, Wee-Whack. I think that would be good for you.
3: No.

0: Had a massive second weekend. And then Christopher Nolan's The Odyssey just passed 1.1 billion. That is a new career milestone for him. Have you guys seen The Odyssey?
1: I haven't seen The Odyssey. I know a lot of people said it's amazing.
0: Yeah.
1: But yeah, I mean, back-to-back weekends to have those movies open up.
0: Isn't
1: and I think
0: it?
1: John Bernthal, who's also in Spider-Man, is in this one as well.
0: Yep.
1: Like, it's, I mean, my goodness. I said Tom Holland screwed. He wanted to do three more Spider-Men. And he was like, then I'm going to pass the torch to the next person. I'm like, oh, good one.
2: Well, you have to. Otherwise, you get typecast into that.
1: Yeah. I mean, and that's the thing is he wants to do so many other projects. So, yeah, he wants to be done. I just don't know how they're going to let him go.
0: Well, they'll just keep showing him the money.
1: Yeah.
2: Right.
0: And showing, and the fact that they do it together, you know, they're now married.
1: I mean, to have the biggest opening weekend or second biggest opening weekend in box office history on a standalone movie for your character.
0: Imagine how great it had to feel. The success with both movies. And then they, in like the, that same weekend, they celebrated their wedding. They had a huge wedding reception with all their friends, super fancy. I'm like, man, you got to really be patting yourself on the back, going to bed like, high five, we did it.
1: And they seem just like genuinely nice people.
0: I know.
1: Like they just, I mean, again, it's all acting. They're really good actors possibly. But still, you're just like, God, you want them to succeed. And it's pretty hard not to succeed with billion-dollar back-to-back movies.
0: Yep, and they are a beautiful couple. Oh, they shall make beautiful babies. So this is good news. Over 1,500 campsites in the Boundary Waters will open later this week. So entry points around Moose Lake and Big Lake are set to reopen. Everything had closed down with all the fires, and which is a bummer because this is, you know, this is the time of year everybody goes to the Boundary Waters. All the little towns around there, you know, they count on tourist season.
1: Right.
0: This is when they make their money, and they've missed out on many weeks because of the fires. So they're saying later this week and then the next week, it'll be like one phase of opening, another phase of reopening. So, yeah, if you haven't gotten up there, if you had to cancel your trip, make sure you, you know, why don't, go camping real quick. Do it before you go back to school or before summer's over.
2: Go glamping, bring something with an air conditioner.
1: Yeah, don't go camping.
2: Don't listen to that tent stuff. That's
1: crazy. That's insane.
0: Some people love doing that, but I am not one of those people.
2: I am not either.
0: Just for the record. Okay, I've got time for one more story here. This is pretty cool. There is a 10-year-old boy in Maryland that turned a homemade cake into $15,000 at his local fair.
3: Lemon cake with lemon blueberry butter cream. 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
0: One cake. 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
2: Definitely a family member.
1: Oh, right. Sure. I mean, a rich uncle or something like that. Aunt is like, I've got you. I want this cake so bad. It's like the fanciest cake ever. Just give me vanilla cake.
0: Oh, I bet it's
2: lemon blueberry or something like that.
0: Oh, sounds great.
1: No, I mean, it's good. It's just not a cake.
2: Get out of here.
1: No, I know. Okay.
2: No, you don't.
1: Okay, got it. Sorry, I was just
0: but we need you. Even though you don't have a cooler, we need you.
2: Even though you screw up a lot of things, like polling and all that kind of stuff.
0: Oh,
1: you know, I'm always
0: safe
1: here. I heard
0: about that all weekend.
1: Oh, I know. The whole polling thing. I'm like, listen, I'm sorry. It's I screwed up one of my two tasks. I also didn't give myself a nickname. Nerd Mac.
0: Okay.
1: We Mac.
0: That's what's so trending. It's brought to you by Roku, America's number one TV streaming platform.
2: Again, Des said you're not creative. Twin Cities. She said KS95 listeners. Not creative. We only have two texts on this. So
0: I said maybe it's hard to get this assignment.
2: So tell me you don't have something without telling me you don't have something, like Crisco not having a cooler. Because if you're not cool, you don't need a cooler.
1: Yeah, because if you're not cool,
2: In the name of the thing, cool.
1: Yeah. Like, what would I have? A not so cooler.
2: Or I don't know, what's really lonely.
1: Oh, I got a Crisco. That's just me. Yes. I got it.
2: 75617. Your secret's hopefully on the way next after Olivia Dean on today's variety KS95.

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5: I do not have lack of closet space. Meaning I'm single and I have all the closets in my house to myself. Huh. Okay, there you go. Here's another one. I do not have TikTok or Instagram. Meaning I don't have youth. LOL. Okay, I love it. Somebody else is like, Crisco, I'd like to let you know I also have no coolers.
4: Yeah, well, don't tell people that. They're going to mock you endlessly.
6: Who doesn't have a cooler?
4: Me and that person.
5: Yeah.
4: I bet you we're not alone. I bet you there's probably seven or eight more of us.
5: But if you've never in your life said, hey, grab a cooler. Like, I need to go somewhere where I need a cooler. Like, it's just, I get it. Another person. I also don't have friends, but I do have a cooler.
4: It's fine. I didn't know in my life of all the things I'd be mocked endlessly for by people who, quote unquote, care about me would be coolers. The amount of coolers I have. I didn't know that that's the wealth that we've gone to.
5: It was just
4: forget Bitcoin. It's cooler coin now.
6: I feel like that's officially you're an adult.
5: Yes, it is an adulty thing to have.
4: That's what it is. I don't want to admit I'm an adult and I don't want to buy a cooler. You know why? Because it's not cool to buy a cooler.
5: Oh, it is cool.
4: You spent $500 on a Yeti cooler, dude. You guys are sad. That's embarrassing. Go back to your Dez secrets.
5: I don't want a cooler. I don't have my virginity, but I do have an OnlyFans. Oh.
4: Dang. Okay, Wes.
5: Oh, okay.
6: I didn't say anything.
4: Okay, that was the first time I actually watched you listen to Dez. You were like, what now? Say that again.
5: I don't have those wonderful arched eyebrows and a forehead that never gets angry. Botox.
4: Dude, I will tell you, the amount of people I found out who don't have real eyebrows, it's crazier. They're getting them, like, tattooed on and stuff like that.
5: Yeah,
4: like,
5: yeah.
6: Microblading.
4: Yeah. It's wild. I think it's like 15% or more.
5: I would love that.
6: My wife has it.
5: That's why her eyebrows are so perfect. Mm-hmm. Mm. Gosh, lucky. I mean, I could probably just get it.
4: But you look like Bert.
6: I'm like a lottery buddy.
4: You look like Bert from Sesame Street over there. No, you don't. You actually have great eyebrows.
5: Oh, what? You look like Bert?
4: Just kidding.
5: Oh, wow. He's so mad about the cooler.
6: Still mad about the cooler. How? 72 hours later, you're still mad about the cooler.
4: Yeah. Yeah. Just like people are still mad about the three-song showdown, which we're going to get to here shortly. Yeah.
5: Okay. I have Legos. I don't have a girlfriend. I mean, you're sort of getting it. Okay. I do not have money because I have kids.
4: Good call.
5: Okay. I don't get any action, meaning I don't have a significant other. Hmm. I have no kids and I have no sanity.
6: That would make sense.
4: Uh-huh. That would make sense. When I mentioned I was thinking about wanting to have a kid, the amount of people who 95% of people. No. I'm saying the amount of people who told me to not do it were parents.
6: I think you're blown away
4: at how many parents don't want their kids.
5: Oh my God.
6: I think you're fading.
4: Every single time. No, I'm not fading at all. I still want a kid. No, mm-hmm. I stop. Why are you yelling at me?
6: Because you looked up and to the right.
4: No, it was. No, that's not it. I was blown away at how many parents who wanted and have kids are like, God, don't do it. For the love of God, don't do it.
6: You can have mine.
4: They're all grown ups. I was like, Kaya, come here. I need to talk to you.
6: She's like, dude, I'm almost your age.
4: Like, yeah, you know what? Somebody is in the making the way for a spanking.
6: Never mind. Dez, save us.
5: Okay.
6: Wrap this up or
5: Here's
6: something.
5: Here's the secret. I do not have a wife, meaning I'm gay. Oh, I'm just like Crisco.
4: No friends.
5: Don't have any friends.
4: Say it.
5: Oh, my God.
4: Found out you don't have friends if you have no coolers.
5: And I didn't mean the friends thing, really, when I said it. It was more like, you're not a dude who's, like, going to go camping.
4: I grew up
5: camping.
4: Going
5: to go on a boat.
4: God, I want to know how many categories she'd be in with me if she didn't have Taylor. Like, you do anything with those coolers. No, you didn't. You had people put it together for you. You see Dez carrying a cooler around anywhere? Not a shot nail.
5: A small one. I have a backpack cooler that I always carry around.
4: That's nerdy.
6: No, we have two of them.
4: That's nerdy. You guys, you know what? I'm off the whole bandwagon of camping coolers and cooling campers.
5: Okay.
4: actually, I'm part of the colon campaign. Back to you, Wes.
5: Thank you for sharing your secrets.
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6: My wife said one of the most appalling things, Des, to you anyway, yesterday. Oh. She said, I'm ready for fall.
5: Nope. I'm
6: done with the summer. I'm done with humidity. I'm done with it. I'm ready for fall.
4: It's only because it's been so aggressive this year. Right. It's been constant of the same thing. Like when we're all actively saying, boy, sure could use some rain. Like that just tells you how bad it's been here.
5: I know, but that doesn't mean bring on fall.
4: Oh no, I'm ready. And I know you're not, but you're never ready for
5: you
4: it.
5: You love, I get it. I like it when we get there, but I'm still in summer mode. I'm still going to enjoy these last few weeks.
4: Bears in 2 weeks.
5: Nobody's going to take me down.
6: It is not 2 weeks.
4: It's 2 weeks from Thursday.
6: It is not.
5: It is.
4: It is, dude.
6: It is not.
4: It's 100% 2 weeks from this Thursday.
6: Des, don't listen to him.
4: Oh, okay. See, he's in denial. You're not listening to me, Des. It's 2 weeks from Thursday.
5: Help. Yep. All right. Well, hopefully the muggy conditions will not be happening then, but it is happening today. Hazy sunshine, muggy conditions, 86 degrees. Could even see a little patchy smoke at times. Tonight, mostly cloudy. A spotty thunderstorm possible after 9 o'clock tonight, which we need the rain. 66, and then tomorrow, spotty thunderstorms on and off. 85, and about the same on Wednesday. 69 in the Twin Cities.
6: 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Frisco.
5: Tip of the cap.
4: What just happened?
6: What?
4: Like, what? When did the level of disrespect from you, Wes, as somebody who is much older than you, I would expect a little more respect.
6: Try it again. I'm merely pointing out how subpar your efforts are around here.
4: Try it again.
6: Frisco, tell us how the roads are with your fantastic delivery.
4: Okay, white cheddar. See how stupid that sounds?
6: It sounds great.
4: It sounds
6: stupid. Or it's WeMac now, thank you.
4: 35W WeMac. It sounds like a road. There's an accident at WeMac at 35W southbound. It's at County Road 23 in Lake Drive in Columbus. Slowing things down just a little bit on the right shoulder. And then one other spot that's now got a second crash this morning, which is crazy. 35W southbound at the University Avenue and the bridge over the Mississippi River in Minneapolis slowed down due to a crash on the right shoulder. Other than that, the roads are looking okay. 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
6: 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Mm. Were you actually living a lie? Again, we don't want to point out Crisco's subpar efforts around here at KS95, but there was some controversy with the three-song showdown.
4: Next with Des and Crisco. Wait, I mean Des and Wes. Damn it, I messed that up too.
6: WeMac and Des, please.

0: Today's Variety KS95, it's Crisco, Dez, and Wes. Love them or list them coming up. And Dana inadvertently put one of her friends dash neighbors on blast.
1: Well, should I just skip town? Sell the house and skip town.
0: I think that might be a little extreme, but she does need your advice at 7:50. So there was some controversy on Friday, according to some people. I may have gotten almost 70% of the vote with my big victory with the three-song showdown.
2: But you did not, we found out.
0: You don't know that.
3: And you may have tied the lead.
0: May have tied the lead. Both Crisco and I have 11 wins.
4: Okay, we can all play the game. How bad is it screwed up, Brooks? Just get to it. Let's just get to the bleeping.
3: Well, first off, we did have the poll that asked whether I should investigate or start fresh. And I think with this, I do know that the majority actually did say investigate.
2: Okay.
3: However, I'll share the results. Let me know what you think after. But I'm kind of thinking maybe I share the results, and then we start clean. But
4: I think so.
0: It depends on if I fall off.
3: Yes, exactly.
4: I guarantee you I'm going to fall out of first place, and I'm okay with starting. Or I guess that sounds like I want to start. Whatever you guys want to do, sure. I'm fine with it.
2: So to recap, though, we've realized starting in February
3: yes.
2: That when you're voting, it wasn't working the right way. Basically, two of them were switched.
3: If you're voting for set three, you're voting for set two, yeah. And vice versa.
4: Yep.
3: Set one was alone.
4: Yeah, set one was alone.
0: How hard is it? Now, I've never set up the poll. How hard is it to get this accurate? Like, could maybe a first grader do it?
4: See, that's where you guys went wrong letting me do it. I'm not at a fourth grade level.
0: Fourth grade, okay.
4: Yeah.
3: The thing is, what happens is when you do it wrong the first time and you keep duplicating said poll, it continues to do that. Yeah.
4: Fun fact, that will happen if you keep duplicating the same poll over and over again. So, but you know what? I take ownership. I screwed up. And as the leader of this program, yes. I can honestly tell you, I will grow from this. What did we learn?
2: Okay.
3: And whose fault was it?
4: It's my fault.
3: So heading into this, we thought Crisco and Wes both had 11 wins. So Dez is 9.
4: Yep. Which is still impressive for you not winning for like a long time. How did you get to 9 for not winning from May on?
2: I was real hot at the beginning, that first month and a half before everything changed.
4: That wasn't 9. There was only 5 before it returned kittywampus. Anyway.
3: So out of the last 26 showdowns.
2: Oh, Lord.
4: Oh, no.
3: 18 of the last 26 were compromised because of this.
4: Okay. You know what it's like? It's like the flu for the three-song showdown. I got a little sick and messed up. Now let's figure out how we can get it back. This is me.
0: On brand.
4: I should have done better at paying attention to 1, 2, and 3.
2: But you know what? We would have never known, and we would have continued doing this if his horrible set last week didn't get almost 70%. Well, we went, something is a little fishy.
0: When Wes won
4: too many times in a row, then Brooks started getting invested. Investigative, and he's like, something's off here. 70% with everything is awesome from the Lego movie? No shot.
3: Well, let's get to it. So, the 13th, Valentine's Day of February, Crisco had one. Not anymore. That was TJ.
4: Oh.
3: And for Dez, so point for Dez.
4: We're not going through all these, right? I don't have that kind of time.
3: Oh, no, we are.
4: We're going to go through everyone from February on.
3: Really quick.
2: Just rock through it.
3: Okay, so Olympics. Dez, we thought she won. She didn't. Wes won.
2: See?
4: Oh, look at Dez. Wes, you did it.
0: I have 12 wins now.
4: No funny.
3: Songs with colors in the title. We thought Crisco won. No, he didn't.
4: Damn it.
3: Dez won.
4: Damn it.
2: Yes, I got two.
3: Weather songs.
4: Oh, boy.
3: We thought Wes won.
4: Dez won.
3: Nope. Crisco. TJ won.
2: Oh, which means I won.
3: Which means who won?
2: Yeah.
4: Boy, you were really excited about it.
3: Walk-up songs in honor of baseball season starting. Crisco, you won. Just kidding. Dez won.
4: Oh, my God.
2: I was feeling like I was getting so screwed.
4: And you know why? Because you used the same 9 songs. We should have known something was up. Like, we should have known at that point. You use them anyway. They win.
0: You only use, like, 6 songs. Everybody knows them.
4: And that's the thing. And the whole time, we're like, oh, people are on to her. They're on to her. No, they still voted for her, and we just didn't have it set up right.
2: Jealousy is not pretty on either of you. Oh, continue, Brooks.
4: Pretty on you. Go, Brooks.
3: All right. Target field performers.
4: Damn it.
3: Dez had one, but it became Wes. Wes, you won. Congrats.
4: I must have, like,
3: My Chemical Romance ended up coming through. I thought that was going to win. Concerts this summer, Crisco won, but then Dez won.
4: Dude, I think I have 0 wins on the year.
2: Dude, you were doing so good.
3: You won some set ones.
2: Okay.
3: I'll just say that. So you're right.
4: I have like 4.
3: This one, songs that make spark a memory. This was Megan Newquest for Dez. And this one we actually were so shocked by behind the scenes that we rigged it. And for Crisco. And it actually was Crisco. So
4: it was me.
2: See?
4: Yeah. See?
3: because
4: well,
3: we're like,
4: she was going to play Jimi Hendrix.
2: Yeah, and we literally yeah, we're like, couldn't
3: this isn't
2: play
3: happening.
2: That.
3: Yeah.
0: Wow, you guys lied to Megan.
3: Full disclosure there. Next up, short artist because of a short week. Wes, you didn't win. Crisco won.
4: Oh, it's back for the good guys.
3: Okay. Now this is where it gets really good. Okay, Vegas residencies. Wes, you didn't win. Des won.
2: Yes.
3: World Cup countries. Crisco, you didn't win. Des won.
2: Oh,
3: Dad
2: my
3: Rock.
2: God.
3: Dad Rock. Crisco, you didn't win. Des won.
4: Yeah. So I think we should. Wes, I think we'll take a three person. You pick the same songs every time.
2: I started picking different
3: red,
2: songs.
3: Red Animals for Bucks for Babe.
4: Damn it.
3: TJ did not win. Okay. Wes won.
4: Thank you, Wes, for doing the
3: summer
4: right thing.
3: Summer songs. Wes, you didn't win. Des won.
0: Oh my God, she's got
3: the streak you thought you had, Wes, was pretty much all Des.
2: Was my streak.
3: Weekend plans.
2: You had my streak.
3: Wes,
2: I knew it wasn't
3: it was
2: your
4: streak. You're both streaky.
3: So Wes won that one.
2: Oh, no.
3: Instead of 90 songs, Wes, no, it was Crisco.
2: Ooh.
3: It's the city state songs. When we thought Des' streak finally ended, actually, Crisco won that one.
4: Okay, good.
3: And then last week, of course, not Wes, it was Des.
2: Blah.
3: So the grand total.
2: Oh, no.
4: Oh, Des has got like 20 wins.
2: So we thought it was 9-11-11, and it is what?
3: In third place in this year's showdown,
4: Crisco.
3: Wes.
4: Oh, you're still
3: with
4: in third.
3: Six.
0: Five wins away.
3: Instead of 11.
2: Oh.
3: So you lost five. Crisco, instead of 11 wins, you're in second with 8. Des, instead of 9 wins, you have 17.
4: 17
2: Justice
4: wins?
2: For me.
5: Oh my God. See, it's already over again.
4: See, you know what? Yes. I'm with our boss now. Let's just get rid of three song showdown.
0: You're done.
4: All we do year after year is let Des win 40 of them because she's got her fans of the same 9 country songs. I'm over this thing.
0: Mount
4: this
0: Des Moore is just her 3 songs every week.
4: You know what? This was a happy accident.
0: It was.
4: This is the Bob Ross of it. I vote. Now we're going next level. I say we just get rid of the 3-song showdown altogether.
2: No way.
4: Get rid of it. Because now it's just, I knew it was bad when Brooks was this excited. He's never been excited one day at work. Not one day at KS95 has he ever come in excited to be.
3: I was excited most showdown days until the repeats got turned.
2: You know what? I'm sorry. Crap, I was just mad because I kept losing.
3: Look, I was trying to help you, Des.
4: And now we found out she's not wrong. We might as well just play. We should get a box of like the same 20 songs. And I'll just pick from them each week and just try to win like this.
2: But since I started losing, like in this last like month and a half, I mean, I've truly been trying to use all different songs. Like I have to do something different. Clearly, I should have stuck with what I was doing.
4: Well, I mean, you should have because it was, it was
3: you
4: winning.
3: Just started getting in your head.
0: Okay, so let's get to the real question here. What do we do now? Do we obviously we just pick it up that she's at 17 wins, or do we wipe it out and start at zero?
3: Well, there's no way anyone can come back now.
0: No, I know. It's already
3: so
0: over.
3: Des is the uncrowned champion then. So do we just, I think we start fresh.
2: Just start over?
4: Start fresh.
2: Somebody said, I think Crystal rigged this.
4: How would I have rigged it?
0: You and I did. I don't know how to do it.
3: I can assure you this was not intentional because it hurt him more than anything.
4: It did. That's the other thing. One. Number two, you'd have thought I would give myself a few more wins
3: instead of
4: being tied and basically making it 11-11-9. You know what? All we found out is by making this mistake, it made the showdown fun and interesting. And if we had the normal one, it would have been over by August again.
2: Yeah. I love this text.
4: You're welcome.
2: I knew I didn't vote for those losers.
3: And hey, this is why I was a proponent for no repeats, because I think it would put Des on the ropes a little bit. But
4: you've learned what we've all learned at this station. You do not mess with the Snezzers.
2: Oh my
4: God.
0: Isn't that true?
4: Horns. I mean, seriously.
2: Yeah. Oh,
4: the Twin Cities would have probably come here and like had pitchforks in our windows if she would have lost this year.
0: Oh, for sure.
2: Somebody text we stand with Des, and I thank you. Thank you for your support.
3: 3 song Des down.
0: Oh, that's
4: okay. So let's
2: rename that.
4: That's something Taylor does on the side.
0: Hey.
4: That's
0: be appropriate.
4: You be.
0: She's a mother.
2: Yes,
0: well, respected part of our community, obviously.
4: How do you think we got there?
6: Crisco, Des, and Wes are coming right back on KS95, and here's what they'll be talking about.
0: Your spirit animal, is it a cow? Maybe. This is a Crisco production. Normally, I come up with the crazy games. This is a Crisco production.
2: Yep.
0: 651-989-5795. You got to be doing some steering to go see Sharon. We're going to do a poll because you're going to screw this up.
4: I'm not touching the polls anymore.
0: All right.
3: I haven't set it up.
4: Des can set it up.
0: Oh, God. 651-989-5795. Need 3 callers to do some steering for Sharon. Go

0: Today's Variety KS95, Crisco, Dez, and Wes. Let's help you with some gas. Gasoline, I should say. Probably $250 gas card. We've got it with the KS95 Great Summer Fuel Up. That's happening at 8, so 10 minutes from now. But right now, we're going to get you some Ed Sheeran tickets. This is a Crisco production.
1: Yeah, listen, I can come up with a fun name that also has animal sounds involved in it. So yeah. we need you to give your best steer impersonation. That's right. We want you to give all the like I want to feel like we are on a farm with that active cow.
0: Steering for Sheeran. John in Big Lake, do you get the assignment?
2: I got you.
0: All right. Oh, so you got to give us your best cow.
1: Like 10 seconds or more. I don't want this like one little right. And then be done with it. Like we need to think you're on a lively farm.
0: All right. You ready to do some steering for Sheeran, John?
2: Let's do it.
0: Let's do it. Go ahead.
1: Longer?
3: More?
2: Oh, boy.
3: I mean, you sound like a sick cow, but a cow.
1: Oh, hey, that's so, I thought it was getting into like a sexy cow or something for a second. I was like, uh-oh.
0: All right, let's put John on hold. Darren in Bloomington, you get the assignment, right?
4: I get it. I don't know how good I'll do at it. But
1: all right. Give us 10 seconds of your sexiest or best cow.
0: Go for it.
4: Cow? Okay.
0: What? I think he threw up.
1: I'm going to be honest with you. Your cow is being recalled. For sure.
0: All right, Darren, let's put you on hold. Boy.
3: I loved it at the end. There was just
0: moo. Becca in Oakdale. You ready to do some steering for Sheeran?
5: I was born ready.
0: Okay. Yes! All right. Go ahead, Becca. Give it to us.
3: One more. God, I just want you to be at work and have people staring at you right now.
0: All right. Who did the best steering for Sheeran? Was it? Did you put 1, 2, 3? Oh,
1: dude, Brooks,
0: please tell me you set this.
1: No, I didn't.
0: Did you set it up?
1: Poll. Brooks set the poll up.
6: Yeah, 1, 2, or 3.
0: Okay. John was 1. Darren was 2. Becca was 3. 7, 5, 6, 1, 7. We don't have a lot of time for the results, so we might just have to like wrap this one up quick here.
1: I can look at the results because I had nothing to do with the actual poll. I'll wrap it up right now.
0: So are you able to look at this without
1: screwing
0: it up?
1: Yes, I can look at this. Okay.
6: Can you need me to?
0: Yeah, no, you got it. Brooks,
1: well,
0: please do.
1: Well, because he cloned it 8 times. I don't know what the hell he's doing.
6: Yeah, because I'm setting up for the week.
1: Got it. Okay, here we go. I'm going to the results right now. Cry over
0: the
1: something
0: best
1: else.
0: Steering.
1: I mean, I think we know who's going to win this one. It is 80% of the vote goes to Becca.
0: Woo! Becca, wow. Becca in Oakdale, you did the best steering for Sheeran. You got those Ed Sheeran tickets.
7: Oh, my God, my birthday's on Saturday, and I've been dying to go.
3: Okay, this is meant to be.
7: Oh, my God, thank you so much.
1: Give us one celebratory steering.
7: Well, for my toddler who just learned how to moo, I'm going to do her little moo when she goes, moo.
3: Aw.
7: You guys would appreciate that.
3: That's so cute. Well, happy early birthday. Glad you get to spend it with Ed Sheeran at U.S. Bank Stadium.
7: Thank you guys so much, and I'm also going to get a cooler for my birthday.
1: Is it your first?
3: You know, you sound like a cooler gal.
0: I think you've had coolers in your past. What's your cooler count? Should we start asking people that? What's your cooler count?
7: I don't even think I could count.
0: You have that
3: so many,
0: huh?
3: You sound like it.
1: Okay.
3: Totally.
1: You know what?
7: Do you need one, Crisco?
1: No. You know what? I don't. My cooler count, like my body count, is very sensible and low. So thank you. Thank you.
0: Congratulations, Becca. We've got more tickets coming up tomorrow at this time again. We're going to do some more steering for Sheeran.
1: Yeah, we are.
0: Right?
1: Oh, we are.
0: Oh, good.
8: It's time for Love 'Em.
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0: Dana, good morning. Sometimes you don't know where to turn, so you come to us and we can help out. What's happening?
11: My husband does this really annoying thing that any parking lot we go into, if someone parks like an idiot, he takes a picture of their horrible parking job, and then he just posts it on his social media, and then he just makes fun of them. I mean, it's just so childish, and I hate it.
0: It's kind of funny, though.
3: God, people do stupider things online.
0: I do it to Des all the time, too, by the way. I always post pictures of her terrible parking, but I digress.
3: He does, Dana. And you know what? I'm glad that your husband hasn't seen me parking.
11: Well, that's the problem number one. So please help me to get him to stop doing that.
3: Okay.
11: The real problem, though, is on Saturday evening, he and I ran to the grocery store, and when we came out, a person had parked extremely close to us. So, of course, he had to snap a picture, and he posts it and just calls this person names and stuff. And I didn't realize that one of my neighbors, who's also a good friend of mine, they're very recognizable cars in the background, and it's right next to our other neighbor's car.
3: Huh?
11: The problem is they're both married to other people.
3: Oh.
1: Oh.
11: Yeah.
3: Wait, so this like ha-ha funny thing is...
11: Not so funny because it's like, you know, Saturday night. It's like dinner time. It's 6 p.m. or something and it's a Mexican restaurant that's right next to the grocery store. And she was supposed to be out of town with her sister for the weekend. And yeah. And so like she's texting me and she's like, could you have her assistant turn the photo? And... You know, he never even noticed that the cars were in the picture. But if I ask him to do it, he will know something's going on.
3: Yeah.
11: Question me, like, did I know about this affair? And I 100% did. Well, I kind of knew. All right. I'm going to say. Like, I mean, you know, but I didn't know, though, right? You know, I kind of suspected, but now I have confirmation.
3: Oh, no, you just don't want to be in the middle of this kind of thing.
0: Right.
11: And to be honest, I really didn't like her husband. And, you know, the other marriage has been on the rocks for years. And they've been always, like, screaming at each other. But I'm not saying that I agree with what they are doing.
3: Right.
11: But I do not want to get, you know, see things get ugly in a divorce for either of them or be in the middle. Like you said, no, thank you. Do not want to be in the middle of that. But... She just texted me again about the pictures like 10 minutes ago. And my husband's about to go to work. And do I just talk to him about it or what? And just say, just take it down and we'll hash it out later. What do I do?
3: Or are you a little bit thinking, do you leave it up?
11: That's the other option.
0: Oh, yeah. I wouldn't want to be any part of this situation at all.
11: Or should I just sell the house and skip town.
0: There's always that. There's always that, Dana. What does Dana actually do in this situation? Let's help her out here. 651-989-5795. It's Love 'Em or List 'Em on KS95 with Crisco, Dez, and Wes.

0: Variety KS95, Chris Godez and Wes. Love them or list them. We just talked to Dana, who her husband does something annoying to her, takes pictures of bad parking and posts them on social media, making fun of the people that are terrible parkers. But this time, on Saturday night, her best friend, or one of her friend's cars, and another guy's car that she knows both the vehicles, they're not married to each other, were in the background.
1: They're very recognizable cars in the background, and it's right next to our other neighbor's car.
0: And she wants the picture taken down before their significant others find out that they're having an affair. What does she do? But first, we got to do this.
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0: We'll get caller 9 here momentarily, but we're helping out Dana in this situation first.
3: They deserve to be exposed, the first text says. Welcome to Busting Cheaters 101. Mm. Yep, they deserve to be caught. Lead it up. They deserve each other. This is not a you problem. Well, it kind of is a her problem.
0: It is,
3: right,
0: a little
3: now.
0: Bit. Yeah, if it's on her husband's social media. Jeff in Isanti, how's it going?
4: You tell me before I can be able to take it off speaker, so I hope you're able to hear me.
5: It's pretty dicey. What? Yeah. Go ahead and quickly get your point out.
4: So I'll get to the point quick. I think she should kind of lather her husband up. You know, you're my best friend. You're my husband. You're the love of my life. However, I'll explain this to you. With confidence, you'll keep your mouth shut and you'll take the post down.
0: Okay.
3: Yeah, that's actually maybe a good way to do that. It does just suck when there are people who live by you. Like, you don't even want to know this information. You don't want it to be a you problem.
0: I mean, I feel like it'd be fun to be part of it. It's like watching a TV series. If it's in your own neighborhood.
3: You're like, oh, it's like a soap opera.
0: Right.
3: They deserve to be busted. Crop the photo. Girl, if it comes out, you just act stupid. Like, oh, my husband posted it, not me. I can't do anything about it. You bleep around and there are consequences. Leave the photo. Honestly, if she's going to be that stupid and drive her own car and the other person drive their car and meet, they deserve to be
0: caught.
3: Wait
0: a second. You need to rent a car for an affair now? It's just too expensive to do that.
3: I'd say you maybe probably wouldn't want to park right next to each other in your neighborhood, wherever they were.
0: Yeah.
3: You know? I mean, it's just dumb.
0: Yeah, I assume if they went to a grocery store, Dana and her husband, it's probably somewhat close, right?
3: Yep.
0: So then you also choose a Mexican restaurant right next to the grocery store that's in your neighborhood? That seems a little stupido.
3: I mean, it would be like, are you just trying to get caught?
0: Right.
3: Like, maybe that is what... Well, they're not trying to do that because she wants the photo down.
0: Or they just had really good queso and they couldn't pass it up.
3: Yeah. It's true. They were so hungry and they needed a margarita.
5: Been there, done that. Right?
3: This text says, just leave it alone. Everyone's too busy with their life to notice two cars in the background of a bad parking job. They're overthinking it. They're adults. And if they're having an affair, then they need to sort out their own business. Stay out of it. They deserve to be caught. How dumb. Let them get caught. This text says, leave the photo posted on social media. If it's meant to be where they get busted for being in public together, then it's meant to be. They are the ones playing with fire. Their actions may have consequences.
0: Huh.
3: Yep. You make your bed. You have to lie in it. Leave the pictures up. The neighbor can't be mad when they are in the wrong and they took the chance of being out in their own town.
0: The problem is, and I mean, yeah, you have to really consider your friendship, how close friends you are with this person, because no matter what, you always end up being the bad guy, right?
3: For sure.
0: Even though you're doing nothing wrong, you end up being the bad guy.
3: They do blame the person who just is the messenger a lot.
0: Right.
3: This text says, play stupid games, win stupid prizes. If you don't want to be married, get a divorce. It does suck. Like, I would be like, why am I in this position? This has nothing to do with me. My friend's going to be mad at me, you know, if I don't take it down. Or blame me if her life ends up crumbling because I couldn't get my husband to take this photo down.
0: Right.
3: I do think Jeff really kind of had a point. Maybe tell your husband. But some people, if they know those things,
0: they're for sure going to leave it up then.
3: Yeah. Explain to your friend that you'll have to explain the situation to your husband for him to take it down. Do you want that? I do think one person said, like, come on. People are so busy. Probably very, you know, slim chance that somebody's going to notice it in the background. But you never know. Cheat away, duh.
5: Wow. Are we giving tips on how to cheat now? We're like, no, you are such an
0: Rent
5: amateur.
0: A car. Don't park next to the other person. We've learned a lot of valuable lessons in this.
3: We really
0: in
3: have.
0: This Love More List 'Em today.
5: I mean, wouldn't the main valuable lesson to be not to
3: Don't
5: cheat?
3: Don't cheat.
5: Like, that would be the main valuable lesson.
0: Not
5: right?
0: One person said that, Crisco.
5: Yeah. No, I did. I'm saying it. Like, I'll be the one to stand up for the voiceless.
0: The voice is like, we're good.
5: You know what? We have coolers. We don't need you to stand up for us.
3: I see a 5K coming.
5: For cheaters? For anti-cheaters? If you're not a cheater, then come to this 5K and just me alone without a cooler. We don't even have drinks that are warm or that are cold. We're like, well, this is really depressing. I guess people love to cheat. Got it.
3: Oh, my gosh. I would say most people are saying this has nothing to do with you. Keep the photo up. Don't get your husband involved and let them clean up their own mess. I'm just afraid it might affect her friendship with her neighbor. But again, it's just not your problem.
5: Where are my non-cheaters at? Text in 75617.
3: Right here.
0: Thumbs up or thumbs down.
5: Thumbs up, thumbs down. Text the number 1, 2. I'm just kidding. Oh, man.
0: All right. Did we help Dana, obviously?
5: This thing is getting real sad now.
0: It's gotten really sad. Yeah. You're right. So let's move on to this. Let's get to Jennifer and Owatonna. We got $250 in gas for you.
6: Hello?
0: Pretty fantastic, huh?
6: Very excited. Thank you.
3: You're welcome. It's the Great Summer Fuel Up happening at KS95. $250 to fuel up your car this summer. This is our first one kicking it off, and then we do it again at 10, 12, 2, and 5 p.m. today. So congratulations.
6: Woo-hoo! Thank you.
3: You're welcome.
0: Send over your secret, 75617. Again, you could be a guy with no coolers. But we could have guessed that Crisco wouldn't have coolers. Des put it so perfectly on Friday.
3: I mean, if somebody was like, oh, yeah, it makes sense that you don't have a cooler. It's like, it's just your lifestyle says no cooler.
0: So tell me what you don't have without telling me what you don't have. You got to be creative today, 75617.
5: Rich with laughter.
0: Secrets are 8:20. Weather-wise, how are we looking?
3: Oh, gosh, I forgot Kenny B's not here. All right. Weather today, 86 degrees. Sunshine, kind of hazy and muggy. Could see patchy smoke at times. 66 tonight. And about after 9 p.m., a chance for spotty thunderstorms. Tomorrow, spotty thunderstorms on and off, 85. And the same on Wednesday, 84 degrees. It is still 69 in the Twin Cities.
0: Thank you so much, Des. That was fantastic.
3: Thank you so much, Wes McCain.
5: Real original weather.
0: 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Crisco, how are the roads, buddy?
5: 94 westbound between 3rd Avenue and 10th Avenue in Minneapolis. There's an accident due to a cooler being in the middle of the road. Other than that, there's really, I'm telling you, it's been pretty quiet all morning long, so that's a good thing. And traffic is brought to you by the coolers on the show. You too.
3: Thank you.
0: Trending's next, says.
5: You two coolers.
3: Trending is next, and Britney Spears has some advice for us ladies. I don't know. Do we take her advice or not? Well, you're going to hear it next.
7: They say the holy water's watered down, and this town's lost its faith. Our colors will fade eventually. So if our time is running now, day after day, we'll make the mundane a masterpiece. Oh my, my, oh my, my love. I take one look at you, you're taking me out.

0: says you're not creative, KS95 listeners. I think that's crazy talk. But tell me what you don't have without telling me what you don't have. 75617. Show your creativity. We do your secrets right after trending.
1: Crisco, Dez, and Wes. What's trending?
2: All right. Something that really, really seems like it would only happen in Wisconsin. We've had a couple of those stories recently. But first, Britney Spears. She is back posting on social media. And over the weekend, she posted a video of herself and what she's saying is not a great Botox job. She has advice for us.
3: You put so much Botox in this left eye that it drooped down like that. And it's just now starting to raise up and be normal again. It's so embarrassing. It's like that. Girls, you have to be careful. Be careful with these people when they try to change like your face. Be careful with your bodies because it's yours and you own it.
4: What the hell happened to her voice?
2: I don't, she can barely talk.
0: It sounds like an old 12-year-old.
4: She sounds like she found anything and everything in the world to smoke until she lost her voice. Everything about Britney, I'll be honest with you, there are certain stories I can hear, all these different things. I actually hate hearing about Britney Spears because it's depressing and sad. We're just highlighting everybody taking advantage of her. You know what I mean? Like, it's just like anytime a story comes up, we're like, oh, man. It's like, you know, when like Perez Hilton's in his lowest moment.
2: I know, it's so
4: Britney
2: sad.
4: Spears' life is her lowest moment. There's nothing positive in that poor woman's life, and everyone's like, get a camera on her. Come on, let her do these videos. This is great.
2: Well, it's just been, like, nonstop. And she took a break, and you know, and she'd gotten into some trouble, and then she went to treatment. But she only stayed for half of the time.
4: But, I mean, like, who's going to just stand up for the poor Britney in this moment? Because ever since the Umbrella thing, I don't think she's ever really snapped, like, back to anything.
0: I think we just saw it all come to light.
4: Yeah, that was the moment where I think she, and like, she's even said multiple times, because you've heard her talk before and you're like, gosh, she sounds so smart. And now she just sounds so broken all the time. It's just sad.
2: It does make me sad. And she said she also feels like she failed as a parent because one of her sons said he doesn't believe in God. She said that was her only job. I'm like, I don't know. There's just so much going on. So much.
4: I feel like you had other jobs too.
2: There's a lot of jobs.
4: Yeah.
0: It's sad too, because I met her when she first was starting in the game and she was so big and she was so full of life and like seemed so intelligent. I mean, she still could be intelligent. She's just like has a lot of things going on.
2: Yeah.
4: She has nobody she can trust. Could you imagine a world where every person is out to get you, and including your own family? Like, that was, you know, why Macaulay Culkin went quiet for so long, because his mom and dad screwed him. It's a similar thing. He's able to get out of it. Why is that a bad reference?
2: Okay, one more story for you
4: here. He was left home alone. It was never the same.
2: Oh, I don't know why that's so funny.
0: Sometimes your analogy is so out of left field.
2: That's such something a guy with no cooler would say.
4: Okay. You know what? Why don't you keep highlighting Britney Spears in her lowest moments, Dez? What a great trending.
2: I don't have to. She highlighted it herself.
4: That's so
2: she put it out. Hey, guys, this is funny. There's a woman in Wisconsin that has been arrested after stealing an ambulance pickup truck, was driving it around like she owned it, and she was naked.
5: Stop. Put it in park. Are you a firefighter?
6: Yeah.
5: Okay. Are you supposed to be driving this truck?
6: Yeah.
5: Why are you naked right now?
4: It's the most Wisconsin thing ever. Are you a firefighter?
0: Yeah.
4: Yeah. The hell do you know? Don't you see my badge? Ma'am, all I can see is your tots. Everything's out right now. Well, I'm an invisible firefighter.
0: The new uniform. Oh.
4: That's right.
2: My God. Can you imagine being that officer? Like, is this real life? Come on, man.
4: What a quick wit, though, to be that hammered to be like, yeah. Duh. I'm in a fire truck, am I not?
0: Like, I don't know if she was hammered.
4: No, she sounded like Britney Spears' sister.
2: Oh, no, she kind of did. That's true. All right. Well, I guess I should wrap this little dog and pony trending show up.
0: It's really up to you, Dez.
2: The world is
0: your oyster.
2: It is?
0: It is.
2: Okay, well, then I'm going to tell you another story, but I forgot to get a Whitney Houston song, so just pretend, you know, I want to dance with somebody.
4: Sounds like Whitney Houston currently. Wow.
2: So Whitney Houston fans have something to be excited about and to celebrate. Mattel is releasing new Barbies, and one of them is a Whitney Houston Barbie doll. I guess it's part of the ongoing birthday celebrations that are for the late singer. She would have turned 63 this weekend.
4: Wow, dude, it's so sad. I mean, how long?

0: ago was it?
1: Gosh, it's 15, been years.
0: 20 years ago?
2: Yeah, it's gotta be at least 15, probably.
0: Let me look it up.
1: Yeah, look it up, please. I guess her sister-in-law and estate executor is the one who's, like, made this dream come true for her. So it's kind of cool.
0: 2012. So next year will be 15 years. That's my quick skills for tomorrow math. Thank you.
1: You know what? Wow. You know
0: what? Thank you very much.
1: I am going to wrap this up on a high note.
0: Thank you. Wow. You didn't have to say that.
1: That is what a guy with a cooler's math skills would be.
0: Let go of the cooler thing, okay?
1: That's what's trending. It's brought to you by Roku, America's number one TV streaming platform.
2: 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That's next on KS95.

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3: Okay, this person, you got the assignment. I had to think about it for a second. It sure would be nice to drive around in a Corvette convertible on these nice, warm, sunny days. He doesn't have a Corvette convertible to drive around.
2: That's sad.
3: That's really funny. Okay. How to say something without saying something. My bank account and the housing market are in a long-distance relationship. They never seem to meet. The amount of black clothing I own. I love when others wear patterns and colors, but then I wear black everything.
4: Are you trying to conceal? Because that's why I wear a lot of black myself.
3: Black is always flattering.
2: Yes. Full black. Not always. I've been in black and people are like, holy moly.
3: Not anymore.
2: No, we can still say it.
3: They're like, look at that man in black that doesn't have a cooler.
2: Okay.
3: Focus. I don't spend hours in the car. Don't try to get grass, dirt, dust stains out or... Oh, and my weekends are not spent on the sidelines. Ah, you don't have kids.
4: That's right.
3: See? Look, this is a fun little game. I don't have an Alexa or Ring camera, so I don't have to worry about randos hacking into my home. Or you're not going to see them coming.
2: That's true. But if they hack in, they'll just shut it off as you're being intruded. Right.
3: I don't have any unused gift cards, meaning I don't have any friends that give me gifts. Oh,
2: it's not nice when they turn it around and use it.
3: Oh, my gosh. I don't have sanity because I work in education. I don't spend hours in the car. Oh, I already read that one. Oh, my gosh. I don't have toys because I'm a sleut. That might be my favorite one so far. I haven't seen a unicorn pass by in a hot minute.
2: Oh, no, that's sad.
3: I've been married for 7 years, which means I rarely have, well, you know.
4: No, I don't. Tell me more.
2: No, you actually probably do more than anybody. Wes, I'm pretty sure you probably know exactly what that text is.
4: You're right.
2: Feels like Marie might have texted
4: it.
2: So
4: right.
2: Your wife. That you don't have sex with.
3: Somebody else doesn't have cold beverages to bring to a party.
2: Did you see what Barb just texted?
3: No.
2: Honestly, Crisco is my favorite person on KS95. Yeah. The whole cooler thing is absolutely freaking hilarious. Please do a cooler count with your callers. Perhaps you can have listeners post their coolers online.
5: We need a Facebook post. Oh. Pictures of your cooler.
3: Oh, and then I can take a picture of me with my cute pink Yeti backpack cooler.
2: You got to have Taylor get it out of the closet for you.
3: I have it. Are you sure? I packed it up and brought it to the beach this weekend.
2: No, I know we're lying. Good one. Liar.
3: You know, that's what somebody without a cooler would say.
2: You know what? It's true. I don't really have a fight back for that.
3: Another secret. I don't have any willpower against Taco Bell. Needless to say, I don't have six-pack abs.
2: Dude, that new chicken bacon ranch burrito, I don't have willpower either. The willpower I have is to get more of them.
4: Wait. What is it?
2: Crispy chicken.
3: Sounds really good.
2: Bacon, chipotle bacon. And then avocado ranch, lettuce, and cheese.
4: This is at McDonald's.
2: No, this is at...
3: TB, baby.
2: TB.
4: Oh,
2: dude.
4: My wife yesterday was like, you know what I could go for? A chicken wrap of some sorts.
2: Yeah, don't do it. Don't get the Caesar at McDonald's.
3: Did you have it?
2: Dude, it was like... It was not... I'm never going to get it,
3: but still, I wanted it to be good for people.
2: The wrap is good. The sauce is not.
3: Oh my gosh. Okay, thank you for sharing your secrets.
0: 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And here is what they will be talking about.
5: You work really hard. You get zero benefit for all of your efforts, and I think that should change completely.
2: Thank you so much.
5: Yes, Crisco, this is all about you. Yep. No, we all do it, but we should get paid for doing it.
3: Ooh.
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0: making your morning commute a little less commute-y. All right, well, that's not a word. 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
2: I'm going to talk dirty to you. You ready? Carboni's on Randolph in St. Paul. It's a dirty good. That's right. 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
16: Des, I'm really looking forward to your forecast.
18: Oh, thank you, kind sir.
16: Yes. You do such a magnificent job.
18: Oh, my gosh.
16: Yeah.
18: Well, you know what? I get my information straight from the experts at 5 Eyewitness News. So today it's going to be hazy, sunny, and muggy. Patchy smoke at times. See what I'm saying is, like, I didn't come up with that.
16: Yeah.
18: They did.
16: Mm-hmm.
18: 86. Tonight, 66 with a chance for spotty thunderstorms after 9. And tomorrow, some morning thunderstorms. Could be a little bit more on and off in the afternoon. And a high of 85, about the same on Wednesday. It is 70 now in the Twin Cities.
16: That was delightful. Thank you so much. 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Get your deck on. Crisco, give us a very subpar traffic report. Thank you.
2: I'm not going to do it until you respect me.
18: Well, traffic hasn't been that busy today, so you've been doing a great job. Oh, shoot. That came out the wrong way. That's not what I meant.
2: Listen, I'm not going to sink to your level.
18: Okay.
2: I will let the Twin Cities discover how big of a bully you are. And I almost said a different B word.
16: You big almost bully. Called my friend that?
2: I almost called her a big bully. And what? I'm going to focus on the roads because there are accidents to be spoken of. Traffic right now, 94 westbound, a vehicle stalled in the right lane at 3rd Avenue and Hennepin Avenue, which I wish I were at right now in Minneapolis. Other than that, the roads are looking good. 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
16: You work really hard. You're not even realizing you're being ripped off, though.
2: Mm-hmm.
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0: The KS95 Great Summer Fuel Up. We've got $250 gas cards again. 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KS95 with Crisco, Dez, and Wes. We're being ripped off. We need to join as a society. We need to stand up and ride at dawn or afternoon or evening. Let's not make it too late because I don't like to ride late.
1: 1 p.m.-ish is when we like to ride
0: at dawn. It's a great riding. Yep. That's when we ride at dawn at 1 p.m. Yep. But I was standing in line at Walmart. I'm going to call them out at Walmart on Saturday. I just need to pick up two items.
1: So bold.
0: One in each hand, right? And the line is about 40 people deep for self-checkout. They only had two lanes open, and those also had a lot of people in line. So I probably stood in line for self-checkout for 10 minutes.
1: Oh, gosh.
0: Got to self-checkout, scanned my items, put them in the bag, paid, left. And as I'm walking out, I'm thinking to myself, I just did what that cashier is getting paid, $15, $16, $17 an hour at Walmart probably, right?
1: Yeah.
0: That's what they're getting paid. And Walmart just saved that money by me not having to use their checker-outer person by me using self-checkout. Do you think that stores should offer, we should demand it, they offer a 10% discount if you use self-checkout?
2: I mean, I don't think it's a bad idea.
0: Prove me wrong. You know, you have that guy that sits at the table, that meme, like, prove me wrong. Prove me wrong that this isn't a good idea, that we should all demand this. Like, we're saving you money that you don't have to use cashiers by us using self-checkout. Sorry, I didn't mean to cut you off.
2: No, no, you're good. There are certain stores that are literally turning to only self-checkout.
1: Yeah.
2: Because they're like, you know what we're going to save on is saving that. And you know what? I'm not going to self-checkout anymore. I am going to go to a lane every single time That's what we're doing.
3: Those businesses are just going to say, you're already saving the money now with their prices.
2: Their prices are not saving money.
0: No, because it's like, if you walk in, if Brooks, if you buy a thing of deodorant, I buy a thing of deodorant, and you go to the cashier and I go through the self-checkout, we're going to spend the same amount of money.
3: They can't
0: use that excuse.
3: Well, you're saving because you're already saving is what they're going to say.
0: I'm not, because they're having to pay that cashier that you went to.
1: But they've already changed. I kind of see what he's saying. They've already changed everywhere where there's only like two lanes where you can even check out with a person. All the other ones are self-checkout. Do you want to know how long you'd wait through self-checkout if they gave a discount? I would then go to the non-self-checkout because you wouldn't, you know what I mean? You wouldn't have time.
2: We're sitting there with the big box brands over here. You're part of the problem. Because you're part of the problem. We're trying to find a 10% solution for people. Yep.
1: I would like it.
2: Oh, here we go. Walmart juniors over here are like, you get 10%. It's not going to save you anything. Just go to the regular line.
1: Somebody said no discount because the theft is higher when people are checking themselves out. So then why are they doing it? Wouldn't they rather have live people in there? Then, if people are stealing?
3: It's still cheaper.
0: And how do you get away with it? I'm on camera as soon as I do those things. You know what I'm saying?
2: You are. There's a camera in front of you.
0: In your face. And what above you?
1: Oh, it's such a bad picture. I'm always like, ew, do I look like that right now?
2: And at certain places you've gone, if you go to scan it and it doesn't technically scan the item, it will literally go beep, beep, beep, beep, beep, beep, beep. Like, you forgot the item. I'm like, dude, I'm not stealing it. But I guess people will do it all the time. One item for you, one item for me.
0: I also want an extra 5% discount if I don't have 4,000 things in my cart. Like, I saw a lady doing that same day. I'm like, you have a full cart. I feel like that's against the rules, that you have your full cart there.
3: That is a pet peeve of mine.
1: Yes, because, and you guys, let's be real. That's not our job. We are not good at checking out.
2: Right. Oh, I've gotten great at it now.
1: Oh, I am not good, but that's why I would never. I only want to do self-checkout if I have a handful of items. If I am going to stand there forever, have to have the person come over and help me because, this weighed different or looks different. I'm like, I just can't do it anymore.
2: Dude, no, it's great. We have it down to such a system because my brother hates people in general. So, like, I bring him in. He's the bagger. I just sit there, boom, scan. He puts everything away. We get everything in the cart. It's like 5 to 10 minutes. We could have 5 items or we could have 105 items. And we get through there.
1: Nice. Must be nice to have your own personal bagger.
2: It's pretty nice, I'll be honest with you.
0: I do. Oh, but only because I scan everything and my wife is so like down to the last nickel of everything we spend. Mm-hmm. She has to make sure, watching the screen, that the right thing is, you know, I'm just going fast and she's watching to make sure everything's being discounted the way it should be because we don't pay full price, Wes. Nope.
2: That's Josh, though.
0: I feel like I'm scarred.
2: That was a little PTSD right there. That's my brother, though. He'll be like, dude, the discount didn't click in. You have to type in this. And I'm like, okay, my bad. I'm sorry. So, like, he'll watch the screen. He'll do everything. Bags it all up. By the time he gets a bag done, boom, it's in the cart. We're out there. I think self-checkout's the way to go. I am not against the 10% off discount. But people are saying it's the theft of it all. People are losing so much money off of people just just swiping items. I told you I had a family member. I won't name who it is. They know who they are.
4: Let me guess, it's a Jim or something.
2: That's a common name. Why is that? It's not Jim.
1: He's got multiple Jims in his family.
2: Multiple Jims. It's not a Jim. I mean, I could see a Jim doing it, but I'm not saying it was a Jim. I could see a Jim going and be like, oh, that one pair for me, one pair for you. Like, how many pairs do you have in the bag? Two. That's a pretty hefty bag of pairs, sir. It's just oddly specific. I don't know where I came up with pairs. I don't know why I had to do that.
5: And you know, a whole other thing about self-checkout, you know which one throws me off a lot? Huh. When I use the Quick Trip one. Now, not all Quick Trips have it, but man, they're aggressively loud.
1: I've never seen
2: one. Did you put the rewards in?
5: Like, God, I know, but I'm going to because I'm so scared by you yelling at me.
2: See you next time.
3: I bet the louder they are, the less likely you're going to be guilty of theft.
5: Oh, because everybody's looking at you.
3: Yeah.
1: True. So many people agree with you. They want that discount. They're like, oh my gosh, I've never thought of it that way. Somebody else said they do self-checkout because nobody wants to work.
2: Somebody else just texted, some states are taking self-checkout away because of the stealing, and they're talking about letting people steal small cost items and letting the cameras watch it. And after they steal so much, I've heard this.
1: What?
2: People think they're getting away with it. And if you continuously steal small things, like, yeah, you know, whatever, beep, boop, bop, beep, boop, boop, if you do that too many times and you
1: beep,
2: steal,
1: boop, bop, beep, boop,
2: they have you on camera, Wes, like you mentioned, the camera, yeah, and then they'll get you and you can get hit with a felony versus a misdemeanor.
1: Whoa.
2: So they let it build up and go, oh, hey, by the way, you've stolen hundreds of dollars worth of stuff. We got you. And now you're arrested thinking you've been getting away with it. Why you wear a fake mustache. And then
5: I mean, didn't you admit that you always leave something on the bottom of the cart?
2: I didn't admit that. I said, mistakenly, I have left 6 to 12 packs of soda. But that's big soda for making it too expensive to drink a diet or zero sugar soda. No, I've done it before. I've had dog food and I've gone outside and went, uh-oh. Oh, crap. And I mean, I probably could have gone back inside, but I wasn't in my
5: Quick Trip
2: era.
5: You said, see you next time. Wow.
2: No, that's what they say.
5: Did the Quick Trip. That's what you said. I'll see you next time. I'll pay you next time. And you never did.
2: I never said I'll pay you next time. I never intended
5: evil.
2: To pay.
5: You're evil.
1: Hold, please.
2: But, yeah.
1: You didn't go back.
5: Of course he didn't. He's admitted this.
2: I told you it was before my stepping thing. I've said it on the show before.
5: Oh, because that's their fault that you couldn't get the steps in.
2: Here's the whole dilemma. I stood there and I went, you know what? I have put a lot of money into this company and they are very, very wealthy. And it would take me so much more effort to walk back into the store. I'm not condoning it, but I'm not going back in. It was already too far gone. And I was already, it was all bagged up in the car.
5: This is why we have to overpay for things, because of people like Crisco.
1: Wow. And I don't even buy dog food. It still affects me. Wow, okay. The bottom line.
2: That's nothing to do with you.
6: Hang on. Crisco, Dez, and Wes will be right back on KS95. And here is what's coming up next.
5: Did you just let the show scare you?
2: I love this show we do every day. She's like, oh, my God.
5: What was that?
1: That noise. It's very aggressive.
2: See you next time.
1: Yeah, exactly. All right.

0: 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It's Crisco, Dez, and Wes. The KS95 Great Summer Fuel Up. 10 o'clock today, TJ has your next chance to be caller 9 and win a $250 gift card. You know what I found out over the weekend?
1: What?
0: My wife has owned her car, her vehicle, for a year.
2: Okay.
0: She's put less than 8,000 miles on it in a year.
2: Oh, my gosh.
0: She's only put gas in it once.
2: Are you kidding me?
1: Oh, she has a hybrid, though, right?
0: It's hybrid. No, it's not. It's not that it hasn't needed gas. I put the gas in it, and then I went, wait a second. You're also subtracting when I use my credit card. She's like, mm-hmm. So wait, you have only filled your vehicle once, and I've paid the other five or six times of probably more than that. That I filled your vehicle up, and I'm paying for it, too. She's like, I mean, I try to remember. You try to remember.
1: You never forget anything, wife Marie. Oh,
0: she has the best racket ever.
1: Dude, she really is robbing you blindly in front of you. And even worse, every year that you guys get another anniversary, she takes more away from you. Like, more like she's like, do you remember when we used to be all fun and fancy free? That's gone now. That's year 7. You don't have, like, the year of silver or the year of all these things. It's the year of no more topless photos. The year of no more making out.
0: Naked pizza eating.
1: The year of no more pizza eating. All of it's gone.
2: But the silver lining is when you're older, you guys will actually be able to have money to retire, and then you'll be footloose and fancy.
1: She doesn't get it, does she?
0: We talked about retirement the other day, and she laughed hysterically at me.
1: Dude, that's what I'm saying.
0: That's cute. You're being able to retire.
1: Dez doesn't get it. She's not doing this for them.
0: No,
1: she's doing this for her.
2: Well, I mean, I'm trying to look at it in a good way for you.
0: Thank you so much. The news Dez refused to use on the way next.
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0: When news breaks and Dez doesn't think you need to know about it, the rest of the KS95 Action News team responds. This is the news Dez refused to use.
1: Do you hear voices? If you do, is it okay? That's a moment, but what do you have first for us? Crisco.
2: This is just so silly. A place turned a couple away due to their dress code.
3: Oh.
2: Which I didn't, I mean, I feel like a lot of even like fancy, like fancier restaurants had used to have dress codes, and it was so big, it was such a big deal, and now I don't even feel like they do them that much. Like steakhouses, they used to be like, if you're not dressed up or in a suit or whatever, now they're like, okay, you got money, come on in.
3: True.
2: You know, they don't care.
1: COVID changed a lot of that.
2: I think it did, right? Well, this couple was turned away. They're just friends. They were meeting in a restaurant in LA, but the place had a dress code where men were not allowed to wear sleeveless shirts. So what did they do to remedy the situation? They walked out in the parking lot, swapped shirts, and went back into the restaurant and were seated just fine.
1: So he was wearing hers and she was wearing...
2: Yeah, he was wearing hers, which was a full-sleeved shirt, and she was wearing his, which showed off arms. It was a sleeveless shirt, obviously, and they went... Okay, well, I guess you can come on in now.
1: You know where I've seen dress codes, and it irks me every time when you go to, like, an all-inclusive in, like, Mexico, and they're like, oh, men must wear pants. I'm like, you know what sucks?
2: Wearing pants in Mexico.
1: Yes.
3: Yes.
2: I'm with you. Every time they'll be like, make sure you bring pants. If you don't bring pants, they won't let you in. And guess what? 9 times out of 10, or at least the ones I go to, they don't care.
3: Yeah. No.
2: They don't institute it.
3: You guys, I'm watching the video of the two that switched shirts. This is so funny. He was in like a kind of a nice dressed up tank top, which really works for her, but she's in a blouse with pink and blue horses all over it, and he had to put it on.
1: Oh, that's fantastic.
3: That is great. Yeah, his wasn't like an athletic workout shirt or something. That's a real stickler for rules there.
2: Oh, big time, especially because I think it's hygienic, too, for like,
1: armpit hair, that's why.
2: That's probably what it is. Maybe. I think it is, but like, at the same time,
1: shave your armpits, man.
2: Wild that you could go, the guy's wearing a sleeveless shirt. Why would you go to any restaurant as a dude with a sleeveless shirt? It feels weird.
3: He looked nice.
2: I mean, and not like a fancy restaurant nice, though.
3: It's LA.
1: I don't think I'm wearing a tank top out in public.
3: Well, I can tell you, you wouldn't probably wear this style of a tank top in general, either of you. It just does. It's very dressy.
2: It's muscles. Got it. No,
1: I see what you're trying to say.
3: Just saying.
2: This dude's jacked.
3: I've not seen you guys in this sort of a look. Please review the video.
2: It's because he's jacked, and it's like a fancier one. Like,
1: she's a really mean person today.
2: I told you.
1: Full circle. I was all with you with the cooler thing, but now...
3: Buddy, if
2: Justin
3: you wore
2: River
3: it,
2: are going to be bullies.
3: If you wore that shirt, it would be a belly shirt.
1: And what's wrong with that?
3: I would love to see it on you.
1: Okay, tomorrow. I'm wearing a tank top to work tomorrow.
3: You should.
2: Aren't we supposed to wear thongs this week?
3: Oh, yeah.
1: Thong and tank top day.
2: Oh, no.
3: Yes.
2: Oh, no.
3: Oh, no.
2: Okay.
3: What have we done?
1: Brooks.
3: Help.
4: Crisco, obviously, I know you mentioned going to the Savannah Bananas game, but did you mention the record that was broken?
2: I didn't. That was pretty fun. I was at that game.
4: Yeah, so the record was broken, a Target Field record in banana ball. If a fan catches a foul ball in their hands or gloves, whatever, it's considered an out.
3: Yep.
4: Well, 10 were caught on Sunday night.
2: Saturday.
4: Weird, because it says Sunday night here, but I guess they lied. Either way... 10 were caught. That is a Target Field record. The previous record was 6.
2: No, it was, for any banana ball game, it was 6.
1: Oh, no, it's just that Target Field. Minnesota's can't catch.
2: That's true.
1: No. Like, we're safe here.
2: The Twins are like, you have to get out? What does that mean? I don't know what that means. No, it was a ton of fun. That game was crazy.
3: Poor Twins.
2: I know.
3: They're like, man, look at them. I want to be in those cooler outfits and do flips and stuff.
2: And I like how prideful were all the Twins who got to wear bananas jerseys? They're like, God, finally feel confident in a jersey here.
1: Twins got to play a sold-out stadium over the weekend, though.
2: They did. It was at Miller Park.
1: It was in Milwaukee. Twins fans do show up there. As a person that lived there for 20 years,
2: they do.
1: It is 50-50 when the Twins play there. So do you ever feel like you hear voices or there's a presence?
3: Yes.
1: It's got huge.
3: All the time.
1: A study says it's not necessarily a bad thing and you're not alone. 20% of people say they immediately feel a negative reaction when they hear a voice or they feel a presence there. But 25% say that it's not that bad. And 51% say it's a positive thing. They feel like sometimes when they hear that voice or there's a presence, they treat it as a positive thing.
3: Yeah, because I like to think it's somebody who loves me visiting. Anybody
2: Everything's
3: else?
2: Just perfect in your life, isn't it?
3: Well, that's just...
1: Even her ghost.
2: God, I know.
3: Stop
2: She's
3: it.
2: Like, oh my God, they're coming down from the skies. If I hear a voice, I'm like, it's the devil.
1: Meanwhile, you hear some whisking out there, and they're like, The ghost is actually making eggs. Oh. She can't even make her own eggs. The ghost, is even making her eggs.
2: The ghost that comes talks to me is a friend with Des, and they're like, you're a loser with no coolers. Friends.
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22: Mm-mm. No, yeah. I think you didn't read it right. It was Chris Godez and WAC.
21: WeMac. Say it straight.
22: WAC.
21: For Wes McCain. WeMac. Thank you. White cheddar didn't take off. WeMac might. Lord,
16: I worry for you because I feel like people might think Chris Godez and WeMan?
22: Well, no, just from the waist down.
21: Low-hanging fruit.
22: True. It makes me think of the basketball tournament I was never good enough to be a part of but wanted to, the Gus Macker. You remember?
21: Oh, yeah, the Gus Macker was great.
22: It was great. Yeah. I always wanted to go, and they're like, no, no, no.
21: But please, I get it for, you know, reasonings. Like, we have billboards, marketing. And there's things that say Wes. I understand you're going to have to continue to call me Wes on the radio, but off the air, please call me WeMac.
23: See, I'm looking, and I don't see any text about
21: you're
23: this.
21: A liar. It's you're funny. A liar, see? You can't be trusted with our texting system, obviously. Neither you or Crisco.
16: What about We Wes?
22: Or Wes is more. I've always wanted that one to stick.
21: Those are both really dumb.
16: Wait, I have an idea. How about just Wes? Yay, the crowd goes wild. They love that. Or Wesley.
22: Or mild than wild. Even just in general, when they just hear the name Wes.
21: Okay, like, so okay. You can choose between WeMac, Cool Wiener, or White Cheddar.
16: I'm always going to pick a Cool Wiener. Yeah, time.
22: I think we could go, what if we just started tagging the billboards and it was Chris Godess and Cool Wiener. Cool Wiener.
21: That'd be so awesome.
22: Oh, my God.
21: So awesome.
22: Oh, okay. I learned that the showdown was in shambles because of me and my bad stuff that I did on Friday, finding out that I just kept copying and pasting the same old messed up three-song showdown. It was super bad. But I also learned people started texting in saying, Dez is clearly the winner. We can't catch up with her. She ended up having 17 wins. But also
16: I've been losing the whole time. I thought he only had, like, 6 wins his whole year. I was really getting upset and sad about it. I'm like, man, I lost my mojo. No, I've been kicking your butts the whole time,
22: but now people are actually jumping on board with the whole no repeats thing, and they said start fresh and just have the rest of this year. Dez is the winner of the first whatever half. 8 months, and then now we step in and we have it be 0-0-0.
21: Do you think it's just no repeats? I don't want to do it anymore. She's already at this point. Like, why do we even want it? Since I've been here, you haven't taken an L.
16: No, you won last year.
22: No, I didn't.
16: Oh,
22: you
16: won.
22: Killed us.
16: Did I win the year before?
22: You win all the time, but I'm telling you, I think Dez would lose if there's no repeat songs. See, I do think so.
23: I don't know about that because you guys are all guilty of the repeats.
16: Yeah, I love that you guys are like, oh, Dez repeats. We all repeat. Because
23: don't get me wrong, Dez has the most.
16: I do the most.
22: Thank you.
16: And I'm fine if that's how we start it and we decide that's how we want to do it, no repeats, absolutely fine. Doesn't matter. I'm just glad we finally got to the bottom of this.
0: Now, see, she's so positive about this now.
22: I know.
0: And 2 weeks ago, she's like, bro.

0: Brooks is the dumbest person ever with that repeat thing.
1: Yes, he's my job.
2: If he makes another sounder, I'm just going to be like, gosh, get out of here.
1: Get back to work, producer.
3: You know what? And I've apologized. I realized it was because I was a loser. I was upset about it.
2: Never been a loser in 48 years of life, and she was real
3: 47.
2: Pissed off. You're 48 in October.
3: You know what? We don't round up, you dippy.
4: You're closer to 48 than you are to 47.
3: You're closer to... Not even going to say it.
4: What did you learn?
3: I learned something right away this morning that if you like is it Raising Cane's?
2: I don't know.
3: You're a Caniac?
2: Yeah.
3: Is that what it is?
2: Yeah.
3: You're a Caniac.
2: Yeah, you're a Caniac. They have the Caniac combo there.
3: For real?
4: That's interesting. Okay. Yeah. I didn't know that either.
3: So you're a Caniac. That was just kind of fun. I love a good little nickname, except for WeMac.
2: WeMac is terrible. Like, I want you to have a nickname.
4: Why?
2: I do.
4: Why could Tracy McGrady be T-Mac? What was her name from
2: talented.
4: The
1: Kayla McBride?
4: Why can she be K-Mac?
2: Because it's WeMac sounds like a mac and cheese that didn't get off the ground.
3: Why can't we just, like, I don't know. Like, you're our upside down Dorito. You always will be. You'll always be that in my heart. So you can't change
4: it. Wait, you're upside down Dorito can have a cool nickname like WeMac.
2: Somebody said Crisco, Dez, and Mess. You could just be called Mess instead of Wes.
4: Text WeMac. It looks so cool.
2: No, it does not.
4: It looks really cool. Brooks, what did you learn?
1: Yeah, it really doesn't look cool, though.
2: It doesn't, dude. Especially two E's? He's only got one E in his name.
1: With one E, I think it might be better. The WE, I'm like, oh, okay.
2: WeMac.
1: Huh.
2: I don't know.
3: No, it's not happening. Stop trying to make fetch happen.
1: Yeah, stop trying to make WeMac happen. No, I learned that sometimes the prove me wrong argument just, I don't know. I feel like I had it shut down from the get-go.
4: You had a terrible response.
1: No, I had a great one. Because that's but that's going to be the reasoning.
4: But it doesn't make sense because if you're going through the aisle with a cashier and I'm going through the checkout, sure. It's the same cost.
1: Yeah, well, they only have like two cashiers, mm-hmm. and that's the money that they're saving is by only having two, and that's they've already applied their quote-unquote savings to you.
4: And hold on a second. You can't use a what I learned. Yeah, that's a Crisco move. Like, yeah. I learned that I'm fantastic.
2: Why don't you tell you more?
4: Because you said, know what I learned? I learned I had the greatest rebuttal. That's a Crisco move.
2: Yeah, douche.
1: That's
2: embarrassing. That's right. You know what? I'll tell you.
1: Fine. That's a guy who doesn't have a cooler. I learned that WeMac is a great nickname.
4: Thank you. Was that hard?
1: Yeah, it was.
3: It actually hurt hearing it.
4: That was fantastic to hear.
1: Hey, Mr. Six Wins.
4: Oh. Yeah, I'm not playing anymore. It's fine.
3: How many wins do you have, Crisco?
2: I don't remember. Like eight. To be fair, it's all eight. Just thrown out high. Eight. Was it eight?
1: Maybe WeMac will be good at the show.
3: Yeah, maybe we all have an alter ego second part.
2: What about WeMac instead of WeMac?
4: Okay, enough.

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3: Hey, it's Chris Godez in West.
4: Hello.
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I'm Brooks. Good morning. Appreciate you hanging out. Hope you had a wonderful weekend. Got Chapel Roan, Hoobastank, all coming up next. Right now, Lady A. And as always, I'm so glad you're here.

quick. Got to get the saliva out of my mouth because I just read today is National S'mores Day. Sounds delightful right now. KS95. Yes, I know it's 9 in the morning.

0: For you, I guess you moved on really easily.
1: It's almost time. Those gas prices, they just aren't really going down very much. 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You'll get the cue to call. It'll be caller number 9. And we'll hook you up with, again, $250 in gas. Go on a little road trip or maybe, you know, just not have to worry about pain at the pump for a couple of weeks. KS95.

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Huge congrats to Christina in St. Paul, who scored $250 to fuel up this summer with the great summer fuel up. TJ will have your next chance to win, and she tags in coming up at noon right here on today's Variety Chaos 95. Right now, Somber and back to friends.

Hayes, Variety Chaos 95. Just an awesome win for the Lynx yesterday and record-breaking performance by Kayla McBride. 10 three-pointers, most in a game in WNBA history. Here's Zara Larson now.

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0: Today's Variety Chaos 95. This feels like one of those only in Wisconsin type of stories, either Wisconsin or Florida. A woman in Wisconsin has been charged with stealing an ambulance, but here's the kicker. Completely naked. Chaos 95.
1: They say the holy water's watered down, and this town's lost its faith. Our colors will fade eventually, so if our time is running out, day after day, we'll make the mundane a masterpiece. Oh my, my, oh my, my love, I take one look at you, you're taking me out.

Good show at U.S. Bank Stadium coming up on Saturday. Ed Sheeran taking over with the Loop Tour. More tickets coming your way tomorrow morning with Chris Godez and West at 7:40. This man will be part of that show, too. It's Mal Smith on KS95.

Coming up in just a bit after 11, I've got a four-pack of tickets to Canterbury Park's Pepsi Family Day, powered by KS95. It's a full prize pack. Includes two adults and two youth admissions, clubhouse seating, a bunch of hot dogs, Pepsis, and so much more. This is really sweet. It's coming up again just after 11 on KS95.

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12: Back. I'm glad you stuck around to today's

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Pepsi Family Day at Canterbury Park. A 4-pack of tickets is yours. That's right. 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

0: Huge congrats to Samantha in West St. Paul. Just scored those tickets to Canterbury Park's Family Days. We'll do it again this time tomorrow with TJ on KS95.
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cover a Newsweek. Oh well, guess beggars can't be choosy. Wanted to receive attention from my music. Wanted to be left alone in public, excuse me. But wanting my cake and eat it too. And wanting it both ways. Fame made me a balloon, cause my ego inflated when I flew. See, but it was confusing, cause all I wanted

honestly, the sellouts aside, I think the most impressive part about the Savannah Bananas being at Target Field, the fact that everyone showed up so early too. Yeah, so much going on. That's so cool. KS95.

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0: It's the great summer fuel up on KS95. Hi, Cassie. Where are you calling from?
1: I'm calling from Anoka.
0: Awesome. Well, thank you so much for listening. You've got $250 in gas.
1: That's awesome. Thanks.
0: Yeah. Are you going to take like a little road trip maybe before the summer ends?
1: Probably.
0: Oh, perfect. Where would
1: Sounds
0: you go?
1: Good. Maybe Colorado.
0: Ooh, good one. That's a good choice. Well, thank you so much for listening. Congratulations.
1: Thank you.
0: Another chance for you to win coming up at 2 o'clock on KS95. It's Olivia Dean.

Variety, K95. I am so happy Ariana Grande is taking a break and some time for herself and maybe get away from the internet for a little while. All the negativity.

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Happy Joe's is opening in Mendota Heights on the 24th. It's a pizza place, and they're known for their taco pizza. I will be the judge of that. I am a taco pizza

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Wish I was. 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

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If you feel like raising kids is kind of expensive, it could be because of where you live. Right here in Minneapolis, it's the number 8 most expensive city for raising

Variety, Case 95. Lucas Graham is going to be in town this weekend. He's opening for Ed Sheeran at U.S. Bank Stadium, along with Miles Smith is also going to be there. I mean, that's three artists that are just incredible. If you get a chance to check out Ed Sheeran, win tickets tomorrow morning with Chris Godez and Wes. Once.

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35. I mean, I have outgrown the Barbie era of my life, but this is kind of a Barbie doll that I want. The Whitney Houston Barbie signature doll is modeled on the look for her video, I Want to Dance with Somebody. She's got the purple tank dress and the drop earrings. It's so cute. Have you seen this doll? We've got it for you at KS95.com.

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0: Today's Variety K75, it's TJ. Hi, Clara. You've got $250 to fuel up this summer.
1: All right. Great.
0: Yeah. Are you going on any road trips before we get back to, like, school and fall routines?
1: No. Nothing planned yet.
0: Well, maybe you need to now.
1: Yeah.
0: Like, where is it? Up in Duluth with all the fall colors changing? Maybe you could save it for one of those, you know, fall color road trips.
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It's TJ going to hang out with you this afternoon. What'd you do over the weekend? You go see Spider-Man Brand New Day. 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

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After finishing fifth last year, we are in eighth place for this year, so still top 10. I had a

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If you're trying to get your kids to help around the house, this mom is going viral for the noticing time hack. 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

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Every time I open my Instagram, I've never worried about someone I don't know before. Like, I worry about Britney Spears, and I'm glued to these videos just watching her dance around.

0: 95 traffic is brought to you by the Renaissance Festival. Actually, a lot of things to mention. There's an accident on the right shoulder at Highway 169 North and County Road 109 and 85th Ave, so you want to look out for that. We've got a bigger accident over here in Fridley. The right lane is blocked at 694 West and County Road 1. That's backed up to County Road 44 and Silver Lake Road. Stop and go traffic. Delays are at about 10 minutes right now. We also have another accident causing some delays in St. Paul. 35 East South before Larpenter Ave. There's also emergency equipment on both shoulders. Stop and go traffic is there, and expect delays up to about 5 minutes right now. And that is KS95 traffic, which is brought to you by the Renaissance Festival. Magic, mayhem, and medieval fun awaits. New this year, Never Neverland and Adventures in Cardboard. The Minnesota Renaissance Festival returns August 22nd every weekend through October 4th. Get your tickets now, renaissancefest.com. Twin Cities weather. From Minnesota Weather Authority, meteorologist Chris Reese.
1: We're going to be watching the radar as we go through the nighttime hours. There could be a couple of thunderstorms that develop. Most of that is going to be south of the metro, but we can still see some storms in the metro, especially after sunrise and the early morning hours on Tuesday. Tuesday afternoon, it is dry. Temperatures top out in the mid to upper 80s. Then Tuesday night into Wednesday, a few more showers of thunderstorms come our way. We're cooler later on this week with highs in the 70s.
0: I'm ready for the fall weather. Thanks, Chris. And that's brought to you by Shane Company.
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Today's Variety, Case 95. Did you hear what TSA is taking away from kids and making them melt down at security? Oh, this is not good. I'll tell you what it is in three songs on KS95.

0: Lefty, that's Boston on today's Variety. KS95, it's TJ. Okay, this is not a good thing. If you have kids and you take something away from them, especially toddlers, you have to be prepared for the great meltdown of 2026. Kids, especially toddlers, don't like their needos taken away. Not only did you hunt for them, they're hard to find. You spend your money on them. Your kids get used to them. They want to play with them on the plane to, you know, take away the anxiety, give them something to do until you get to security and TSA, dun, dun, dun, takes your kids' needos. That's right. Yep, they're taking the Nido squishy toys from carry-ons during screenings because they're filled with gel and have to be 3.4 ounces or less to be allowed through. And a lot of parents aren't aware of this rule. So I don't know why TSA is looking for a fight with some toddlers, but if you have kids, you know the meltdowns can be tough. Like toddler fight club out there. Stay safe with your needos. Make sure you're packing them in your bag if you need to. Not your carry-on, the one that you check. You're welcome. That tip is brought to you by I've had a toddler meltdown at TSA before. It's not fun. Don't do it. Check your needos.
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0: Alrighty, KS95. Let's look at traffic. There is an incident that is causing a lot of slowing. It's on the right shoulder, 494 Outer, County Road 32, Penn Ave. That's backed up all the way to West Bush Lake Road. Stop and go traffic. Delays are getting worse as the day goes on. Just a little bit ago, it was about 5-minute delay. Now we're getting up to about a 10-minute delay. So something to be aware of there. We also have a disabled vehicle that is in Coon Rapids, Highway 10 East at County Road 11 and Foley Boulevard. That's on the right shoulder, so just watch out for that. And that is KS95 traffic. Twin Cities weather is brought to you by MSP Plumbing, Heating, and Air. It's Chris Rees from Minnesota Weather Authority.
1: We're going to be watching the radar as we go through the nighttime hours. There could be a couple of thunderstorms that develop. Most of that is going to be south of the metro, but we can still see some storms in the metro, especially after sunrise and the early morning hours on Tuesday. Tuesday afternoon, it is dry. Temperatures top out in the mid to upper 80s. Then Tuesday night into Wednesday, a few more showers of thunderstorms come our way. We're cooler later on this week with highs in the 70s.
0: Bring on the 70s. This always happens right before the state fair. We get fall-like weather, and I get so excited going into the fair. I'm like, yeah, it's going to be fall fair weather. And then, bam, it's in like the 200 degrees. At least it feels like that.
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0: Today's Variety, KS95, it's TJ. Dominique, I've got good news for you, girl.
1: Oh, my gosh.
0: You've got $250 to fuel your summer.
1: Awesome. That's awesome. We're going camping next week. So
0: okay. Where are you going camping?
1: Camp Dell.
0: Oh, yeah. Yeah. I've heard amazing things. Got friends that camp there every year. I've yet to go, mostly because I will not sleep in a tent. I'm sorry. I'm bougie, and I can't apologize for it.
1: Yeah. No
0: worries there. Well, have so much fun, and thank you for listening.
1: Yes, we will. Thank you so much.
0: The Great Summer Fuel Up continues tomorrow on KS95, 8 o'clock with Crisco, Dez, and Wes. Love.

Today's Variety, K95, it's TJ. You can't open your socials without knowing the Savannah Bananas played at Target Field over the weekend. And Yellow Tux Jesse, who's kind of in charge of it all, he's the host. And this made me tear up and get goosebumps when I read this on Instagram. I'm so proud of us as Minnesotans. He did this whole long post and then said,

0: 25. Traffic is brought to you by the Renaissance Festival. Got a few things to mention. 694 westbound, there is a crash between exit 34 Shingle Creek Parkway and 94. That's in Brooklyn Center. Watch out for a crash there. We also have a 94 westbound crash between 55 and Broadway Avenue in Minneapolis. There is some stop and go. A lot of slowing there, actually. I can see it on the traffic cam. There's a lot of slowing there. 100 northbound, there is a crash. That is at the exit ramp to 394 East. You want to look out for a crash there. And then one more thing to mention, a crash on 35 East southbound in St. Paul. This is between Maryland Ave and Pennsylvania Ave. So watch out for a crash there as well. The KS95 traffic is brought to you by the Renaissance Festival. Magic, mayhem, and medieval fun await. 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The Minnesota Renaissance Festival returns August 22nd every weekend through October 4th. 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
1: Today's Variety, KS95. So many recalls. The Salmonella linked jalapenos have reached Minnesota Walmarts. It's behind the Walmart's freshness gear.

0: look at KS95 traffic, which is brought to you by Farm Bureau Insurance on 35W southbound. This is in Minneapolis. It's right around Diamond Lake Road and 60th Street. Look out for debris on the roadway. That's causing a lot of stop-and-go traffic right now. There is a crash on the exit ramp to 394 at 100 northbound, causing some slowing. And then we have another crash in St. Paul, 35 east southbound. That's at Maryland Ave and Pennsylvania Ave. There's a crash causing some slowing there as well. That was from earlier, too, so that's kind of still there. And then one more thing to mention in Brooklyn Center, 694 westbound. There's a crash at Shingle Creek Parkway and 94, so look out for a crash there as well. 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

Today's variety, K75. Savannah Bananas were in town over the weekend, and did you see the yellow tux, Jesse? He posted on Instagram. I opened it up. Oh, I got goosebumps. He said, it truly may have been the greatest weekend in banana ball history at Target Field.

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6: Get today's variety on your smart speaker at home.

Nickelback. It is no longer cool to hate Nickelback. That is so 2008. Kind of like that phrase. But in other news, watch the Nickelback documentary. It is so good. It's been out for a few years. It's streaming on Amazon Prime.

105, it's TJ. Parents, are we sad about this or are we excited? Because I'm feeling some type of way about it. I just recently found out, because I pay zero attention to anything that has to do with anything, ADHD, and I didn't know that school started September 1st. So that's right into the state fair. I thought it always started after the fair, but because Labor Day is so late this year, school starts earlier. It's cutting into my fair time, and I don't think I enjoy that. The more

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